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And this town's lost its faith. Our colors will fade eventually. So if our time is running out, day after day, we'll make the mundane a masterpiece. Oh my, oh my love. 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
8: 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It reinforces the alignment, stability, and coordinated muscle activation that supports how your body moves, whether you're doing strenuous exercise or simply going about your daily life. 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Even though you walk every day, Dana does say you can make small adjustments to immediately improve your walking mechanics. 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
2: If you're caring for an aging parent, you may feel quite often that you're alone in what you're doing. But you're not. Not by a long shot. According to a new report by the Pew Research Center, 10% of U.S. adults are caring for a parent over age 65. Millions more are caring for a spouse or partner 65 or older. Beyond the sheer numbers, this report, perhaps unsurprisingly, found a major difference in caregiver well-being between men and women. One psychologist we spoke to suggested thinking 5 years in the future and imagining where you are right now. Will you be glad you took something on, or regretful that you didn't? You also need to cut yourself some slack, he said, especially women. Don't try to shoulder all of the burden by yourself. You might need to ask for help before you burn out. You'll be so glad you did. I'm Dr. Sanjay Gupta, helping you live a better life.
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9: 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There's a term for that, social offloading. 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
8: Heart disease is still the leading cause of death here in the United States and around the world. But what if there was something you could do earlier in life to reduce the odds of becoming a statistic? Well, here in the United States, tens of millions of adults already take a statin to lower their cholesterol. But new guidance put out by the American College of Cardiology and the American Heart Association now emphasize that treating high cholesterol sooner could significantly reduce a person's lifetime risk of heart attack or stroke. How early are we talking? In your 30s, believe it or not. Of course, you need to talk to your doctor about whether statins are right for you, but you should know that the evidence is really starting to stack up that shows the earlier you get a jump on reducing lifelong exposure to plaque-causing lipids and lipoproteins, the better the odds are going to be for you. Make sure you get your cholesterol checked. That's the first step. I'm Dr. Sanjay Gupta, helping you live a better life.
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Karma's on your scent like a bounty hunter. 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
16: 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But are they safe? And do they really work? Well, first, let's talk about actual magnesium. That's an essential mineral that is needed for more than 300 different processes in the body, according to one dietitian. And most people get enough of it simply from the foods they eat. Now, if you're not getting enough, there are a few different types of supplements you can try. 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Now, when it comes to the science, we looked into this, and I gotta say, there's not a lot of strong evidence that magnesium supplements will actually help you sleep. 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And maybe it's those things then that help you get some better sleep. I'm Dr. Sanjay Gupta, helping you live a better life.
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14: Heart disease is still the leading cause of death here in the United States and around the world. But what if there was something you could do earlier in life to reduce the odds of becoming a statistic? Well, here in the United States, tens of millions of adults already take a statin to lower their cholesterol. But new guidance put out by the American College of Cardiology and the American Heart Association now emphasize that treating high cholesterol sooner could significantly reduce a person's lifetime risk of heart attack or stroke. How early are we talking? In your 30s, believe it or not. Of course, you need to talk to your doctor about whether statins are right for you, but you should know that the evidence is really starting to stack up that shows the earlier you get a jump on reducing lifelong exposure to plaque-causing lipids and lipoproteins, the better the odds are going to be for you. Make sure you get your cholesterol checked. That's the first step. I'm Dr. Sanjay Gupta, helping you live a better life.
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0: 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Man, is it early.
1: But it's bright. Sun's up. Time to get going.
0: Okay. Yeah, it looks like it's, you know, noon.
1: Just as I was coming in this morning, it was just that, you know, on the horizon when it just starts to get a little orange. It was really pretty. I thought, oh, this is the cool time of the morning. Just when the sun's coming up over the horizon.
0: Oh, excuse me.
1: Oh, yeah.
0: Sorry. Stuck.
1: Sorry. Dab.
0: Uh-oh.
1: Tickle in the throat. You all right over there?
0: I think I'm going to make it.
1: Okay, good.
0: Weather-wise, upper 80s today.
1: Yeah.
0: It's nice now, 55, 56 degrees around. Low 60s tonight, 90 tomorrow and Saturday, mid-80s Sunday.
1: 60s overnight, that's pretty warm.
0: 62-ish, so it'll dip, but that's not till like daybreak tomorrow. Yeah, so there's that. All right, here we go.
1: Are you with it, Denny? Are you with us?
0: It was a, so I I was in Manhattan yesterday for a annual event that I go to, this cocktail party, horse racing people get together. So I left yesterday at like 1:15 to get to New York. And then I left to come home last night. I was on 39th between 7th and 8th.
1: That doesn't mean anything to us. So
0: okay. Well, Times Square-ish, but not quite.
1: Okay.
0: At 10 after 10 last night, I was still in New York City.
1: Why?
0: I don't know.
1: You know what time you get up.
0: I know. It was disgust.
1: Oh, just having too much fun.
0: Well, I was having a very nice time. And just talking, because you know I'm a big horse racing nerd, so it was like things that other people wouldn't care about. But Larry Kolmus, who calls all the big races on TV, and I know him, but don't see him often. So I texted him when I got there and said, hey, I'm in town early to pregame if you want to meet for a drink, thinking he never would, but he did.
1: Did he?
0: And then he was staying near where this event was. And then I said, what are you doing after this? He's like, I don't know. I said, should we have a nightcap? He's like, okay. So we walked until we found like the Hilton on, I guess it was, we were 40th or 39th, I don't remember. But maybe we were on 41st, somewhere in there. And then, but we ended up having two of them. Like, oh boy.
1: Well, and my second. And you were driving, huh?
0: No, my second one was ginger ale.
1: Oh, I was going to say.
0: So, yeah, I'm like, hey, that's it for me. So, because I'm driving. So, yeah, switch to ginger ale, which, oh, but it was, I mean, I was loving every second of it, but I'm like watching the clock tick, tick, tick, 9:30.
1: You were doing sleep math. If I was in bed right now.
0: Then I got on the, then got on the highway and oh no, even, I mean, there was no traffic leaving the city,
1: right,
0: so I was able to, it said it took about 2 hours and 35 minutes to get home. But
1: you must have been going pretty fast.
0: Well, remember, I live way east of you.
1: I know, but still.
0: No.
1: New York City, two hours and 35 minutes?
0: Well, we're right by the tunnel. Once you're in and through, it's, you know, it's pretty quick. But anyway, turns out Denny can't hang, so I'm a little tarred.
1: But he'll keep trying.
0: Well, yeah, I wasn't going to leave. Oh, I need my sleep. I'm like, well, I'll figure it out another day.
1: You can sleep tonight.
0: Yeah.
1: Or this afternoon, anyway, as soon as you leave here.
0: It was a gorgeous night, though. It's like 68 degrees in New York with all the lights and the trash blowing around and the rats scurrying for the garbage. Ew. It was awesome.
1: The pee smell.
0: There were tons of pee. The city was jammed. It was jammed. But it's, you know, there's an energy to New York that you didn't, like, well, I don't want to leave yet.
1: I don't care that it's a weeknight.
0: Yeah, so here I am.
1: Did you eat anything?
0: Yeah, beforehand.
1: Oh, okay. Because they don't serve any food at this party?
0: No, not this party. No, it's just 2 hours of drinks at Sardi's and that's it. So, yeah, that was that. So I'm paying for it now. I don't know.
1: Well, you got to rally. If you can't run with the big dogs, you got to stay on the porch.
0: I got my sleep score from my phone a couple minutes ago.
1: What was that?
0: 20. The lowest. It's basically like I was awake all night.
1: No.
0: Oh, yikes. 5:55 at Wink 104.

0: Good morning. I'm Jenna Clay with Winkwatch News. The House has voted to halt the U.S. military action against Iran. Four Republicans joined with Democrats to end the months-long conflict. The measure now goes to the Senate. It comes as Iran fired off missiles and drones attacking U.S. allies in the Gulf, some of the fiercest strikes since the ceasefire was declared nearly 2 months ago. ABC's Mary Bruce reports.
1: Iran firing off missiles and drones attacking U.S. allies in the Gulf.
2: Is the ceasefire with Iran still on?
3: Well, you know, there's a reason for everything. And we hit them pretty hard the night before and actually last night.
1: The airport in Kuwait ablaze. Smoke and flames, people running in terror. At least one killed.
0: Meanwhile, Israel and Lebanon have agreed to a new ceasefire. President Donald Trump says he'll nominate Todd Blanche to serve as attorney general. Blanche is the president's former personal attorney who has aggressively pursued the Republican president's agenda while leading the Justice Department in an acting role. Trump says he plans to formally nominate Blanche today. It's not clear if Blanche will have enough congressional votes to be confirmed. 10 hostages are safe after a 15-hour standoff in Bakersfield, California. Authorities say 41-year-old Anthony Searles Harris claimed he had explosives holding the hostages in an office above a bank. It ended with gunfire, the suspect dead, and the hostages freed. Police say Searles Harris had an extensive criminal history and was dishonorably discharged from the Army for going AWOL. They're now searching for a motive. And seven people are out of their homes after an overnight row home fire in Dauphin County. According to ABC 27 News, it started just before 2:30 this morning on the 500 block of North 2nd Street in Steelton. The Dauphin County Fire Investigation Team is trying to determine where the fire started and what caused it. We're told no one was injured. The early morning Wink Watch continues in a moment with traffic and weather on Wink 104.
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8: Let's start on the Turnpike in Dauphin County. Accident westbound, mile marker 254. That's between Lancaster, Lebanon, and Harrisburg East. Got some minor slowing past that. They took out a lane. No problems. 83, 81, or 581. River routes are looking good. Lower Swatara Township, watch your speed on North Union Street. John Wills Park, right now traffic.
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10: We'll see mostly sunny skies once again today. It'll be warmer as temperatures climb into the upper 80s. Mostly clear tonight. Not as cool. Low 60s for the low. Hot again for our Friday. Mostly sunny skies. Nearing 90 degrees in most spots. 90 once again on Saturday with hit or miss showers in the evening. Stray showers are possible on Sunday as temperatures reach into the mid 80s. From the ABC 27 Weather Center, I'm meteorologist Summer Trolley.
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0: Quake 104 time early with Denny and Sue. 608, 55 degrees. 88 for a high today, says Summer on ABC 27.
1: Yeah.
0: 90 tomorrow and Saturday and a warm day Sunday, too, in the mid-80s. Then we're back to the 70s early next week. With like my,
1: back to the 70s?
0: To start Monday and Tuesday.
1: Okay.
0: Oh, no. Well, now you know what? I'm wrong. I'm sorry. I was looking at the wrong city. No, Harrisburg looks like 80-ish Monday, mid-80s. Yeah, next week is warmer now. That forecast has shifted. But there's still no talk of rain.
1: Okay.
0: What am I doing about mulch? I don't know. Never mind. I'm sorry. I wrote a note to myself. I feel like it's too late now.
1: Yeah, might as well. Well, it's never too late, I guess. Some people mulch in the fall.
0: I did it in July the other year. Well, I'm not doing that. Yeah. I did it in July a couple of years ago when I had my face injury and my head injury. I waited until July and did it.
1: I wouldn't do it. Well, if you're doing it yourself, you don't want to do it in the heat of the summer. You don't want to do it July, August. Too hot.
0: That's when I did it.
1: Yeah. Might as well just wait.
0: Until 2027.
1: Yeah.
0: I know some people only do it every other year. Don't you do it every other year?
1: I do it every other year.
0: I live in a wind vortex, though. All of mine blows away.
1: All of it, really?
0: A lot of it does. Yeah, you start to see the bottom.
1: I mean, I know,
0: I get a ton. I don't where it goes. Where does it go?
1: Yeah, that's what we always say. There must be a huge pile of mulch
0: somewhere else. Yeah,
1: down at the bottom of the development because.
0: Yeah.
1: Well, I don't know.
0: What else? In Washington County, Pennsylvania, the western part of the state, 42-year-old guy killed by a tree was cutting down. I read that thought.
1: No.
0: Boy, that is a dangerous thing. These people that climb these trees. I don't know.
1: Was he a professional?
0: He was hired by somebody else. Doesn't say he worked for a company or anything, but.
1: So he, this is his business.
0: It wasn't like he climbed up it on a ladder and didn't know what he was doing.
1: Right.
0: It may have just been.
1: Oh, no.
0: I guess you figure out how it's going to fall. I don't know. You see some of those videos on.
1: You have to know what you're doing. Yeah.
0: Instagram where they try and judge where it's going to go and then they're wrong, but.
1: Oof.
0: Yeah. Yikes.
1: I got a tree guy. He's pretty good.
0: Last night, driving back from Manhattan, 5 hours ago, there were these construction people on the road at night. I think, man, that is a
1: dangerous.
0: I couldn't turn my back on traffic. Yeah, they see these guys on the side, right on the highway. I mean, we're all whizzing by them. Didn't even see in the one people at the last.
1: And what were they doing? Like digging something?
0: No, they were like actually just starting to set something up, it looked like. But
1: was it well lit?
0: I don't know. I didn't think so. Mm. I mean, there were a lot of trucks around them, but
1: you know what always seems to help is to have a state policeman with their lights on right before it all.
0: Attention.
1: Yeah, that slows everybody down real fast.
0: There was a lot of that. There was a lot of construction. I mean, 78's been under construction, I think, since the 1400s.
1: Really?
0: Some
1: of the roads are a lot better, though.
0: Oh, yeah, this goes even into Jersey. Oh, where they made it like three lanes, where they're doing it like right now, like at the Lenhartsville exit of 78, which is like, is that exit 38 maybe up that way? They're replacing or fixing that. I guess they're replacing a bridge deck there. But then when you get beyond that and they made it those three lanes plus the wide shoulders, it's hard to ever imagine we just went through there with two lanes.
1: Yeah. What's challenging? You get down further like Bethlehem, those exit, those on-ramps are like nothing. And
0: short,
1: people are out. It's like, yo.
0: Yeah. Then, of course, there's places you can never fix. I mean, you're never getting more lanes at the Lincoln Tunnel.
1: That's
0: not happening.
1: No.
0: I'm never over by 83 and, 29th Street, 19th Street, where they're widening all that,
1: that
0: too.
1: That definitely needs
0: that's
1: it.
0: That's going to be amazing when that's all
1: that
0: finished.
1: That will be. What a difference. Because it just backs up for no reason.
0: Aren't we 15 years since they widened Union Deposit, 83 at Union Deposit? That's been
1: 15 years?
0: Oh, I bet it is. Maybe
1: is
0: it's
1: it
0: only
1: really?
0: Two, no, I may be wrong. It might be 10.
1: Oh,
0: 8 or 10,
1: say.
0: Yeah. But even that, hard to believe. That was just two lanes each direction. Think back. Like, how was this ever two lanes?
1: And there used to be a lot of accidents there. Mm-hmm. Are there as many accidents since they widened
0: it? I don't think so.
1: I don't think so either.
0: And talk about the off-ramps. The on-ramps not having any runway. You would turn the corner and you would get off that ramp. Boom, it was just right there.
1: Right. And now you have almost the whole lane.
0: You have your whole lane there, yeah.
1: Yeah.
0: Hard to believe it was just two lanes.
1: That was good.
0: All right, 6:13 on the Thursday Wink Wake Up Show.
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0: Wink 104 times 619 with Denny and Sue. It's Thursday morning. 55 degrees, upper 80s today. It'll hit 90 tomorrow and Saturday, maybe. And a warm day Sunday, too. And it's forecast to get a little warmer than initially thought for next week, too. Looks like we'll be in the 80s and near 90 a couple of those days, too. But staying dry for the most part. Sunny and dry. We're back in a few seconds with celebrity news. First, traffic's coming up.
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4: Let's start on the Pennsylvania Turnpike. Accident in Dolphin County. It's westbound. Mile marker 254. That's between Lancaster, Lebanon, and Harrisburg East. Got the right lane blocked. Left lane is open, but you've got a backlog and a slow go there. Westbound Turnpike, mile marker 254, heading over to Harrisburg East. Make sure you stay in the left lane. Looking good on 83, 81, and 581. No problems on the river routes. John Wills, back right now, traffic.
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11: 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So the Michael biopic was a celebration of Michael Jackson, but Netflix has a new documentary that's a counterpoint. It's called Michael Jackson, The Verdict, and it focuses on his 2005 child molestation case. It includes an interview with a guy named Vincent Amon, who worked for Michael in 2002 and 2003, and he claims he disposed of child porn materials for Michael. Amon says Michael's assistant, Frank Tyson, once handed him a Nike bag and asked him to get rid of it. But Amon thought it seemed a little suspicious, so he looked inside the bag and he found a nudist magazine. Flipping through it, Amon came upon a video ordering section where several titles were circled with a Sharpie. Tyson was just a child when he met Michael, and he grew up and advanced in the ranks, eventually becoming Michael's assistant. He has four siblings who filed a lawsuit this past April accusing Michael of abusing them. Frank declined to join the lawsuit. He also didn't participate in the documentary. Michael Jackson, The Verdict, is streaming now on Netflix. Shia LaBeouf pleaded guilty to simple battery over his Mardi Gras incident where he got aggressive in a bar and punched two men. He got a suspended sentence and 2 years of probation. He also has to complete mandatory alcohol rehab, anger management classes, and sensitivity training. Camila Cabello has split with her billionaire boyfriend after more than a year of dating, but it's unclear what caused that breakup. ASAP Rocky says he's going to run for New York mayor against Zoran Mamdani, and he says, I'm going to win. And get this, the situation from Jersey Shore says he's going to run for New Jersey governor in a few years. Paul Rudd auctioned off his Avengers Doomsday premiere tickets for charity, but he didn't tell Marvel, and he's hoping that that's okay. The winner paid $100,000 for them. If it's not okay, Rudd said, he'll take the winners instead of his family because I only get a very small allotment. And you know how Pink does all those crazy aerial stunts during her show? Did you know she's afraid of heights? Pink says she loves feeling the fear and doing it anyway. It's freeing and so much fun. And you'll soon be able to lull your baby to sleep to the sweet sounds of Post Malone. He's the latest artist to get the lullaby treatment from Rockabye Baby. The 12-track album comes out Friday and includes Sunflower, Circles, I Had Some Help, Psycho, and Better Now. That's Wink Wake Up Show's celebrity news on Wink 104.
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0: Good morning. I'm Jenna Clay with Wink Watch News. Seven people are out of their homes after an overnight row home fire in Dauphin County. According to ABC 27 News, it started just before 2:30 this morning on the 500 block of North 2nd Street in Steelton. The Dauphin County Fire Investigation Team is trying to determine where the fire started and what caused it. We're told no one was injured. A Carlisle-based company is facing charges after the water supply in Franklin County was contaminated. Attorney General Dave Sunday says 5 years ago, Jones Manure Hauling spilled a large amount of food processing residuals in Greencastle. Sunday says a hose ruptured while it was being transferred, and the owner of the company, Jesse Jones, failed to report the spill to the DEP. Both the company and its owner are facing charges. The House has voted to halt the U.S. military action against Iran. Four Republicans joined with Democrats to end the months-long conflict. The measure now goes to the Senate. It comes as Iran fired off missiles and drones attacking U.S. allies in the Gulf, some of the fiercest strikes since the ceasefire was declared nearly 2 months ago. ABC's Mary Bruce reports.
1: Iran firing off missiles and drones attacking U.S. allies in the Gulf.
2: Is the ceasefire with Iran still on?
3: Well, you know, there's a reason for everything. And we hit them pretty hard the night before and actually last night.
1: The airport in Kuwait ablaze. Smoke and flames, people running in terror. At least one killed.
0: Meanwhile, Israel and Lebanon have agreed to a new ceasefire. And SpaceX is detailing plans for going public, a move that could put Elon Musk in line to become the world's first trillionaire. SpaceX says initial public offering shares will be set at $135 apiece and would sell 555 million shares, giving SpaceX a market value of $1.7 trillion. Only six companies in the S&P 500 are worth more than that. The early morning Wink Watch continues in a moment with traffic and weather on Wink 104.
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5: Now, another Wink 104 traffic update.
6: Dauphin County, still with the accident on the turnpike westbound. Mile marker 254 as you head from Lancaster, Lebanon, over to Harrisburg East. Expect some bumper-to-bumper slow go. Stay in the left lane. Right lane is blocked. Westbound 254 mile marker, westbound on the turnpike. 83 looks good over Easter Summit. No delays on the South Bridge. 81 and 581 are incident-free. No problems coming down from the north on the river routes. Starting to see a lot of speed enforcement everywhere. John Wilsbach, right now traffic.
7: We'll see mostly sunny skies once again today. It'll be warmer as temperatures climb into the upper 80s. Mostly clear tonight. Not as cool. Low 60s for the low. Hot again for our Friday. Mostly sunny skies. Nearing 90 degrees in most spots. 90 once again on Saturday with hit or miss showers in the evening. Stray showers are possible on Sunday as temperatures reach into the mid-80s. From the ABC 27 Weather Center, I'm meteorologist Summer Trolley.
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0: Wink 104 time, 6:37. Denny and Sue on the Thursday Wink Wake Up Show. Almost said Monday. 55 degrees now, near 90 today. It hit 90 tomorrow and Saturday. I off the air said to Sue, "Oh my gosh, this morning's dragging. We need to get out of here." And she said, "You have to sit here and serve your sentence." I didn't do anything wrong. I just stayed out late.
1: You have an obligation.
0: Yeah, I was in New York yesterday, and I was still in New York at 10 after 10 last night.
1: Well, whose fault's that?
0: It's still anybody else's fault. But
1: you're not getting any sympathy from anybody.
0: I don't want sympathy. I thought, you know what? You're either busy living or busy dying. Okay. I was busy living.
1: All right. Well, no,
0: turns out I feel like I'm dead. But
1: yeah. Well.

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1: May, it's making the national news now. A 28-year-old man and his 25-year-old girlfriend, I guess, are both charged with murder, aggravated assault, and endangering the welfare of a child. I don't know how this happens, but earlier that day, their newborn baby was found in medical distress in a private patient recovery room in the maternity ward, pale, limp, and struggling to breathe. And
2: they
1: killed a one-day-old baby in the hospital. What is?
2: Oh, they were still in the hospital.
1: So a day old. What? How does that work?
2: What happened?
1: Multiple traumatic injuries. It was the baby
2: Did
1: was brought
2: shake
1: to Hershey.
2: The baby, or?
1: The baby was brought to Hershey and then autopsied in Dauphin County.
2: Oh my goodness!
1: I don't know. At a day old, would a day old baby even be cry? If a day old baby cries, it's not even like loud, right?
2: Oh, it depends.
1: I thought that cry is sort of just sort.
2: Maybe these two were not meant to be parents.
1: It sounds like
2: certainly
1: it.
2: Weren't ready to be parents.
1: Yikes.
2: Oh, isn't that sad?
1: All right, let's get on to something.
2: Yeah, please.
1: Story. I just think it was in the news and thought, what in the world? It's National Cheese Day.
2: I love cheese.
1: I don't like cheese.
2: I love all kinds of cheese. If someone told me I couldn't have cheese, oh.
1: Really?
2: That would be, I'd be devastated.
1: Do you have favorites and least favorites?
2: Well, I pretty much like any kind of cheese. I like cheddar.
1: That's
2: American,
1: number one.
2: American, Swiss.
1: These are all on the list.
2: Gouda,
1: mozzarella.
2: Mozzarella.
1: Gouda's not on the list.
2: Fresh mozzarella. That's really good.
1: Monterey Jack. Colby.
2: Good.
1: Pepper
2: like
1: Jack.
2: That. Mm-hmm. Cream. I don't like pepper jack.
1: Oh, okay. Cream cheese. That's on the list.
2: Yeah. I mean, it's good for in things. You know, you make things with it. You don't. I usually don't eat it on my bagel, but I like it.
1: Now, Gouda isn't on the list in America.
2: Really?
1: But according to other reports, half of all the cheese consumed in the world is Gouda.
2: Really? That's interesting. Mm. I think Gouda is becoming more popular on charcuterie boards and stuff.
1: They say there are 1,000 different French cheeses alone. 1,000?
2: Yeah. Some of those French cheeses, though. And some of like these, like the cave-ripened cheese. I've had some of those. It's like, that tastes like dirt. No. Mm-mm. I like feta cheese. That's another one I like. Parmesan cheese. What kind of cheese do you like?
1: That kind that comes in that green cylinder that you shake on
2: that's
1: the spaghetti.
2: That's not cheese. That's fake cheese.
1: My mom always had this orange block wrapped in silver and foil in the fridge that you can, the Velveeta makes.
2: Velveeta cheese. That's not really cheese either.
1: Well, what about Whiz?
2: Cheese,
1: I also like Whiz.
2: Any cheese that sits on the store shelf and isn't refrigerated. There's a lot of salt in it.
1: I do not like Cheese Whiz. Yeah, I'm not a cheese person. Mm-mm.
2: Oh, I love cheese.
1: No. I know. When it goes up, whenever there's a sandwich at a restaurant.
2: Horseradish cheese.
1: Gross. I always ask them to keep it. I never get cheese on anything. The only thing I will eat cheese on. Yes, well, Italian food, where it belongs. Yeah, so cheese on Italian food. But a McDonald's cheeseburger is the only burger I'll eat with cheese. I've gotten, for whatever reason, I tried it a few places recently.
2: No.
1: Like, well, I'm at this place. I always get a chicken sandwich or a club sandwich. Let's just try the cheeseburger. No, it's always gross.
2: Oh, really? You only like McDonald's?
1: That's
2: I turned you on to that McDonald's double cheeseburger.
1: Well, that's because I hadn't had one in years and years. Then you Sue was my pusher.
2: Once in a while, it just tastes so good.
1: All the cool kids are doing it. Come on, you'll like it. I'll try.
2: And you wanted another one, if I remember.
1: Well, yeah,
2: you're like, I could eat two of those.
1: That's why I either don't go at all or I go and eat like I've been sentenced to death. Yeah. 6:43 on the Thursday Wink Wake Up Show.
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7: 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Why are you looking at me like that? Did I do something?
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7: Oh, okay. I'm tired, so I'm hearing things, even though it's in my own head. All right, so traffic is next. That's what I meant to say.

0: Blink 104 times 650 with Denny and Sue. It is a Thursday morning. Sunny and bright, near 90 today. Looks like we'll hit 90 tomorrow and Saturday. Keywords today and tomorrow to text to register to win a trip to see BTS somewhere in the U.S. A couple cities left to choose from because yesterday another winner was drawn. They're giving away a trip every other day, it seems. Sheena Taylor is off to see BTS in New York. Dallas and Chicago are the remaining cities. And you could be off to see BTS there if you're one of the winners, like Christine Lentz from Newville was. She's going to see them this summer. The word to text now is GOES, G-O-E-S. 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
2: Now, another Wink 104 traffic update.
3: Let's start on the Turnpike in Dauphin County. Still dealing with the accident westbound, mile marker 254. That's as you're headed from Lancaster, Lebanon, over to Harrisburg East. Right lane blocked, mile marker 254 westbound. You've got a 2-mile backlog there. 83 North looks good over Racer Summit. No delays South Bridge. 81 and 581 are incident-free. Inbound River routes are a smooth commute. No issues, I-78. 15 looks good between Dillsburg and Camp Hill. John Wills Spock, right now traffic.
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0: 6:56 Thursday morning at the Wink Wake Up Show. You know how occasionally it'll be in the news, you see these rich guys that pay for these big trophy hunts. They go to Africa, the safari, yeah, and shoot an old elephant or shoot an old animal. Mm-hmm. There's a 75-year-old.
14: Old. Sometimes, do they have to be old? Don't they just...
0: Well, the elephant ones, I thought they have to track certain ones. Like, they can't just randomly pick them off. I mean, maybe it's different in certain animals in certain places, but this 75-year-old vineyard owner in California has an extensive trophy case of large and rare and exotic animals, and he was in Gabon a couple of weeks ago, which is on the western coast of Africa, kind of right below the horn, you know, the big part that it turns down right on the edge there, looking for a small forest-dwelling antelope only found in that part of Central and West Africa. But while there, the hunting party he was a part of encountered a group of 5 female elephants that had a baby, and they got real protective, and they stampeded and stomped him to death.
14: Oh, boy.
0: Some people said, oh, that's tragic, and other people said,
14: karma.
0: Karma.
14: Yep.
0: African elephants. Elephants are the largest land animals on Earth. They can weigh up to 12,000 pounds and be 11 feet tall.
14: Woo!
0: Mm-hmm. The U.S. Embassy in Gabon. I had to send the guy back to California. Mm-hmm. We have an embassy there? Wonder how much is going on. Well,
14: maybe a lot because of...
0: It's beautiful.
14: A lot of tourism there, you know, with the hunters and stuff.
0: Yeah, shooting these poor little animals. All right. 6:57 News and traffic next at the Wink Wake Up Show.

0: Good morning. I'm Jenna Clay with Winkwatch News. The House has voted to halt the U.S. military action against Iran. Four Republicans joined with Democrats to end the months-long conflict. The measure now goes to the Senate. It comes as Iran fired off missiles and drones attacking U.S. allies in the Gulf, some of the fiercest strikes since the ceasefire was declared nearly 2 months ago. ABC's Mary Bruce reports.
1: Iran firing off missiles and drones, attacking U.S. allies in the Gulf.
2: Is the ceasefire with Iran still on?
3: Well, you know, there's a reason for everything. And we hit them pretty hard the night before, and actually last night.
1: The airport in Kuwait ablaze. Smoke and flames, people running in terror. At least one killed.
0: Meanwhile, Israel and Lebanon have agreed to a new ceasefire. President Donald Trump says he'll nominate Todd Blanche to serve as attorney general. Blanche is the president's former personal attorney who has aggressively pursued the Republican president's agenda while leading the Justice Department in an acting role. Trump says he plans to formally nominate Blanche today. It's not clear if Blanche will have enough congressional votes to be confirmed. 10 hostages are safe after a 15-hour standoff in Bakersfield, California. Authorities say 41-year-old Anthony Searles Harris claimed he had explosives holding the hostages in an office above a bank. It ended with gunfire, the suspect dead, and the hostages freed. Police say Searles Harris had an extensive criminal history and was dishonorably discharged from the Army for going AWOL. They're now searching for a motive. And seven people are out of their homes after an overnight row home fire in Dauphin County. According to ABC 27 News, it started just before 2:30 this morning on the 500 block of North 2nd Street in Steelton. The Dauphin County Fire Investigation Team is trying to determine where the fire started and what caused it. We're told no one was injured. The early morning Wink Watch continues in a moment with traffic and weather on Wink 104.
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10: Now, another Wink 104 traffic update.
11: Dauphin County still with the accident on the turnpike westbound. That's between Lancaster, Lebanon, and Harrisburg East. It's got the right lane blocked, westbound mile marker 254. You've got a 1 mile backlog there. 83 North looks good over Reese or Summit. No delays. 81 or 581. Inbound river routes are a smooth commute. Watch your speed on 11 to 15 heading down through Cove and Perdix. No issues out in Hershey. We're in good shape in Lebanon County. John Wilspach, right now traffic.
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13: We'll see mostly sunny skies once again today. It'll be warmer as temperatures climb into the upper 80s. Mostly clear tonight, not as cool. Low 60s for the low. Hot again for our Friday. Mostly sunny skies, nearing 90 degrees in most spots. 90 once again on Saturday with hit or miss showers in the evening. Stray showers are possible on Sunday as temperatures reach into the mid 80s. From the ABC 27 Weather Center, I'm meteorologist Summer Trolley.
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0: Quink 104 times 708, Denny and Sue, a sunny Thursday morning. We're at almost 60 degrees now, and we'll be near 90 this afternoon. And then we'll likely hit 90 tomorrow and Saturday, and warmer in the 80s for Sunday. And all next week looks like the 80s, lower 80s to start the week, but then it heats up again. And, right. It'll soon be summer. Still spring. Boy, the days are long. And that sun's up early.
1: Yeah, and stays late.
0: Take our word for it. We're probably up before you. It's bright early.
1: All right. It's Thursday morning, June 4th. And let's see. I'm looking for celebrity birthdays. Josh McDermott, Eugene on The Walking Dead, 48. TJ Miller from the Deadpool movies is 45. Angelina Jolie is 51. Russell Brand, Katy Perry's ex, is 51. Noah Wiley, remember him from ER? 55 today. Horatio Sanz, SNL's first Latin cast member, 57. Scott Wolf, Bailey on Party of Five, 58 today. Albie Shore, remember him? Night and Day was... Did he have more than one hit? Or is that
0: not
1: it?
0: That I know of.
1: Is that it? One hit wonder, Albie Shore, 58. Elle DeBarge, Rhythm of the Night, 65 today.
2: Wow.
1: Michelle Phillips from The Mamas and the Papas, 82. And Bruce Dern, Laura Dern's father and actor himself, 90 years young today. We want to say happy birthday to Penelope Pittman, a kindergartner at Chambers Hill Elementary, being 6 years old today. Happy birthday, Penelope. And a longtime Wink 104 listener, Marianne Zuge from Mechanicsburg, having a birthday today. Happy birthday, Marianne. She remembers everybody else's birthday, so she definitely deserves some special birthday wishes today.
0: Sure.
1: 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All right, time now to spin the Wink 104 free money birthday wheel. 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
0: 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We are up to caller 10 for the free money birthday wheel. And you are number 10. Hi, who's this?
2: Hi, Danielle.
0: Hi, Danielle.
1: Danielle.
0: What town do you live in?
2: New Pembroke, actually Camp Hill.
0: Okay. And you were born in May?
2: I was.
0: All right, Sue, take it away.
1: Here we go for Danielle in Camp Hill. $220 free money if we can match your birthday. And the wheel has landed on May 18th.
2: No, I'm the 24th.
1: Ah. Darn.
0: Well, all right. Well, we try.
1: Sorry, Danielle.
0: Anything on your calendar for the summer you're looking forward to?
2: Oh, yeah, the beach.
0: Okay.
2: Gotta hit the beach up.
0: Which one do you go to? Where do you go?
2: Ocean City, Jersey.
0: Okay.
1: Nice.
0: All right. Well, enjoy that. Yeah. And thanks for listening. Hopefully we talk again soon.
2: All right. Thank you.
0: See ya.
1: Thanks, Danielle.
2: Bye.
0: Five more bucks in the pot means we have $225 tomorrow. And we spend every weekday at this time. So join us then for your chance to win. Traffic in just minutes on the Wink Wake Up Show.

0: Wink 104 time is 7:18 Thursday morning at the Wink Wake Up Show with Denny and Sue. Near 60 degrees now. We'll be near 90 today and likely hit 90 tomorrow and Saturday. Just a slight chance of a hit or miss evening storm or shower Saturday. It's the only time any rain's mentioned. The mid-80s on Sunday. And another week in the 80s. Sunny and dry next week, too. Back in a few seconds. First time for traffic.
1: Now, another Wink 104 traffic update.
2: They cleared that accident on the turnpike westbound mile marker 254. We're looking good 83 over Reese or Summit. No delays South Bridge. Watch your speed 81 near Linglestown. Watch your speed Perry County on 11 and 15 heading down through Cove and Perdix. Watch your speed 81 in the Carlisle area. Some road work slowing 15 south of York Springs. No issues in Lebanon County. 78's in good shape. If you see a problem, 717-901-5000. John Wilsbach, right now traffic.
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0: 7:22 on the Thursday morning Wink Wake Up Show. Well, I guess, feels like summer's here. Temperatures, and it's June.
13: Yeah.
0: Turn the calendar.
13: School's out for many people.
0: Stuff to do around the house to get ready for summer. Clean out those gutters before the rain causes damage to the edge of the house. Some people get, I know you're like we wash your screens and windows every year. Some people look forward to that gutter clean out. I don't have any trees in my neighborhood that get leaves up there.
13: I don't look forward to it, but sometimes we get a lot of, we have a big river birch tree in front of our house, and the little tiny branches fall.
0: Does it end
13: off
0: up in the, yeah.
13: Yeah, and some leaves. But don't you really do that in like early spring?
0: See, I don't have to worry about it. Oh. What about your HVAC filters? Boy, I know people that don't replace that. They just wait till they get service. You're supposed to change those like every 3 months. And pay for the better ones. Oh, the higher the MERV number, the better.
13: Yeah. I have a different one now. I have like an electronic cleaner on it. Mm-hmm. So it's not like your usual filter.
0: On this list of things, it says clean out your dryer vents.
13: And we're not talking just, that means like up in the vent.
0: Yeah, if you can get up in there. Yeah, not just the little filter that's in the...
13: Right, in the dryer itself. Yeah. And to get down in... Like if you have that skinny, maybe like on your vacuum, sometimes there's an attachment, mm-hmm. you know, that long skinny one.
0: Yeah.
13: If you can get that and get some of that lint.
0: Or you can unscrew the thing on the outside too and stick something up that way and suck it out that way. I know someone who had a rental property and went in when the tenants moved out and opened up the dryer. They said it was like a 4-inch thick pad of lint on the...
13: Oh, that can cause a fire.
0: Do people not empty that? You don't know to empty that?
13: I do it like every load.
0: So do I. I feel weird if I don't look at it.
13: I worry that what's down in the hose. I have a very short hose to the outside.
0: Oh, mine's long.
13: I mean, mine's like right there.
0: Oh, yeah, no, mine's pretty far out there. It's from the middle of the house out.
13: Yeah, no, mine's like right on the outside, but...
0: I like when I'm drying clothes, though, and if I've stepped outside or... I don't leave the dryer running when I'm not there, but when you still walk around the front of the house again, like, oh, it smells like...
13: yeah.
0: It smells like bounce out here.
13: Like lavender. and the same thing goes for when you're cooking, you know, like your vent pulls the cooking smells outside.
0: I don't check my, I've never been in the crawl space of my house, but they say you should look up there every now just to make sure something didn't move in or that there isn't
13: mold.
0: Yeah,
13: that's why I don't want to go up there.
0: Yeah, like you don't maybe see a leak from the outside and see it on the inside. Yeah.
13: I don't want to go up there.
0: Flush your water heater to get any sediment out of there.
13: You got to know what you're doing
0: to
13: do that.
0: I have no idea what I'm doing there yet.
13: I mean, you can have a plumber do that.
0: What about flipping your ceiling fan? Did we do that?
13: The other direction for summer?
0: Yeah.
13: No, Greg does. No.
0: I remember.
13: He doesn't like it going up. It just brings the hot air around. Because if you turn it. Oh, because I guess it blows up in the wintertime, right? And then down in the summertime?
0: No, I think it's the other way around. It's supposed to. You want it to.
13: Don't you want to feel the cool air in the summertime?
0: The cool air sinks. So, the hot air is at the top. You want to be pulling it. Wait, how does that work? You want to pull the heat up.
13: The hot air is up and it rises. So, the hot air is up. So, if you want you don't want to pull that hot air down.
0: Right. You don't want to have it coming down at you, which would mean so you want it to go counterclockwise to pull it up, right? I don't know. There's a switch at the top. Just flip that.
13: Yeah.
0: Which, by the way, I don't even think I knew about till 15 years ago. I didn't know that was a thing.
13: We flip ours.
0: We didn't have ceiling fans as kids. We didn't. That wasn't a thing. We didn't know. Do you have ceiling fans in your house when you were a kid?
13: Not as a kid. We have one in every room.
0: Now you do. Uh-huh. Yeah, because if your house was built before 1990 or 85 or whatever,
13: yeah,
0: a lot of houses don't have electricity wired into the ceiling.
13: Right.
0: That's why we had lamps in the corner. You didn't have overhead lighting.
13: We always had an overhead light in our house at home when I grew where I grew up.
0: Oh, I don't think we did.
13: Didn't you? Mm-mm. Really?
0: My parents even built their house. And
13: always had a ceiling light.
0: And I know someone who lives in a condo
13: that was
0: built
13: born
0: like
13: in the 50s.
0: 1979. There's overhead lighting in the kitchen, but not the other rooms. Oh, the dining room does, but not in the living room. And none of the bedrooms have overhead lighting.
13: They cheaped out.
0: So no ceiling fan. But I don't think they were doing that in the late 70s. Well, you said the 50s. I don't know.
13: Our house was built in the 50s, I think.
0: And it had overhead lighting.
13: Every room had an overhead light.
0: Huh. Yeah. Maybe that was the cheap way out. All right. News and traffic next at the Wink Wake Up Show.

0: Good morning. I'm Jenna Clay with Winks Watch News. Seven people are out of their homes after an overnight row home fire in Dauphin County. According to ABC 27 News, it started just before 2:30 this morning on the 500 block of North 2nd Street in Steelton. The Dauphin County Fire Investigation Team is trying to determine where the fire started and what caused it. We're told no one was injured. A Carlisle-based company is facing charges after the water supply in Franklin County was contaminated. Attorney General Dave Sunday says 5 years ago, Jones Manure Hauling spilled a large amount of food processing residuals in Greencastle. Sunday says a hose ruptured while it was being transferred, and the owner of the company, Jesse Jones, failed to report the spill to the DEP. Both the company and its owner are facing charges. The House has voted to halt the U.S. military action against Iran. Four Republicans joined with Democrats to end the months-long conflict. The measure now goes to the Senate. It comes as Iran fired off missiles and drones attacking U.S. allies in the Gulf, some of the fiercest strikes since the ceasefire was declared nearly 2 months ago. ABC's Mary Bruce reports.
1: Iran firing off missiles and drones attacking U.S. allies in the Gulf.
2: Is the ceasefire with Iran still on?
3: Well, you know, there's a reason for everything. And we hit them pretty hard the night before and actually last night.
1: The airport in Kuwait ablaze. Smoke and flames. People running in terror. At least one killed.
0: Meanwhile, Israel and Lebanon have agreed to a new ceasefire. And SpaceX is detailing plans for going public, a move that could put Elon Musk in line to become the world's first trillionaire. SpaceX says initial public offering shares will be set at $135 apiece and would sell 555 million shares, giving SpaceX a market value of $1.7 trillion. Only six companies in the S&P 500 are worth more than that. The early morning Wink Watch continues in a moment with traffic and weather on Wink 104.
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6: Now, another Wink 104 traffic update.
7: 83 northbound, steady heavy volume heading up over East or Summit. No problem South Bridge. Little heavy north of 2nd Street, making your way up through the construction there at 19th Street. 81 and 581 are incident free. No delays coming down from the north on the river. It's fender bender on 322 eastbound right at the top of Hummelstown Hill. 283 south, half mile backlog down to the ramp to 283 east. Lebanon County is in good shape. No issues, Turnpike. They cleared that earlier, one at mile marker 254. John Wilsbach, right now traffic.
8: We'll see mostly sunny skies once again today. It'll be warmer as temperatures climb into the upper 80s. Mostly clear tonight. Not as cool. Low 60s for the low. Hot again for our Friday. Mostly sunny skies. Nearing 90 degrees in most spots. 90 once again on Saturday with hit or miss showers in the evening. Stray showers are possible on Sunday as temperatures reach into the mid 80s. From the ABC 27 Weather Center, I'm meteorologist Summer Trolley.
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1: Woo!
2: I saw this list and thought, well, we know a lot of women listen. Maybe you can relate. This was a BuzzFeed or Huffington Post, one of them. They just said, women, please complain about men in your life's bad, weird habits. So women went, I can do that. Or just their little behaviors that drive people crazy. Here was one.
1: I'm sure we have them too.
2: A lot of women say this. I hate the way my husband/boyfriend eats. Not how he eats, like watching him chew, but this, like this woman said, basically this is it. When I'm going to eat, I put a plate of food on the table. I wash my hands. I get a drink. I make sure I have a napkin. I sit down. I take my first bite of food. Husband, boyfriend, done. Gone. They're finished. They sit down, they eat it. But some women take their time. Well, I just think the idea is that women are too slow about it.
1: I'm not a slow eater, but if you're going to sit down together, can't you just sit there?
2: Well, why have to wait if you're being so slow? Get up for a napkin, sit back down. Oh, get up, you forgot something else. Oh, get up because you're out of salt. Get up, just eat.
1: Well, that should all be taken care of before you sit down.
2: That's what I say. That's why I'm.
1: Yeah, but that's being impatient is not. That's kind of.
2: Throw away your old socks. Women say they hate husbands and boyfriends that don't do that. Why are you wearing?
1: You throw them away for them. They just don't make it back into the drawer again.
2: There is this. That's right. I guess they could take them. There is this life pro hack they say though about socks. Like if you wear the same socks all the time, just you don't have to throw pairs of them away if you only have one kind of sock. Now, obviously, if it's different colored dress socks, it's different. But if you're wearing, you know, white socks, gym socks, ankle socks, whatever, just get all the same kind. When one gets ruined, throw it away. Eventually, you'll just whittle down. And you don't need to fold them. Just throw them in the drawer, grab two and go, because they're all going to be the same. And as one gets a hole, throw it away. Or another one gets stained or ruined, throw it away. And
1: I like having my socks together.
2: You know, I kind of like this idea. Just have a drawer and throw all the socks in it. Somebody else said their husband uses one towel for everything. Okay.
1: I
2: don't know.
1: To dry the dishes and to bathe.
2: I don't know. But a lot of people were on the men's use of towels. I didn't like that. What's with the dad sneeze? Why does it get louder as you get older? Somewhat women pointed this out, and I thought, oh, yeah, I guess girls don't do this. Only we did it as boys, or men still do it. Why do men have this compulsion to smack something overhead as they pass underneath it? Like a door jam, or just reach up and touch whatever's above their head. Typically, I feel like it's a door. Like you walk through a door or an archway and you reach up and slap it.
1: Yeah, women never do that.
2: Women never, ever do it. And I didn't even think of that till I read this.
1: Do you do that? I've never seen you do that.
2: Sometimes. I mean, the situation doesn't present itself here. But.
1: No. Mm. It's almost like coming out of the locker room or something, you know?
2: Just to touch it for, sometimes that's done for luck and superstition.
1: What is it about boys that you get in the car and they have to touch all the little knobs and gizmos if they sit in the front seat, in the passenger seat?
2: Oh,
1: they're always touching something.
2: This looks personal. I see the look on your face. Oh. Is this what your kids do this to you?
1: Yeah.
2: What are they touching? Like adjusting
1: they're
2: the temperature in the radio?
1: Through the radio or they used to be touching everything. It's like, stop.
2: Do they open your glove box?
1: If they need like a napkin or something.
2: What's in your glove box?
1: Not a lot.
2: Not gloves, right?
1: No gloves in
2: there. Why is it called that? I've never known anyone that keeps gloves
1: in
2: there.
1: You used to keep maps in there.
2: Yeah, we don't have maps, do you?
1: No.
2: No.
1: What's in there? Extra napkins.
2: The owner's manual used to be in there, but they don't even come with the car anymore. No, read it online.
1: I do have a little book, but it's not really a complete owner's manual. And registration, you know, car insurance.
2: Yeah,
1: I have a tire gauge in there, a bag, a flashlight. I have a little mini flashlight.
2: Yeah. I keep that in the center console. I have one of those like Swiss Army knife type things where in case I ever, you know, my fear of ending up upside down in a lake, at least I'd be able to bust my way out with that. Yeah. Or cut the seatbelt off. I mean, I have one of those razor things where you can cut the seatbelt off. If you're in an accident, sometimes the seatbelt locks itself.
1: That seems like it would be pretty hard to do though, cutting through the seatbelt.
2: Well, it's a razor that's
1: pretty
2: super sharp, but it's protected by, you know, the idea would be you just get the belt in and saw it that way. You really can't cut yourself with it. I think I bought it years ago. I think QVC sold it to me actually.
1: Hmm.
2: And then I bought them for everybody for Christmas. You must not have got one. Didn't I get you one?
1: No, that's okay.
2: I'll add you to the list for next year.
1: In case you're upside down in a pond, Merry Christmas.
2: Right, exactly. If you ever end up upside down in a pond, call me. I can bring you mine. 7:44 at the week.

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0: 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Thursday morning with Denny and Sue. Near 90 today. We'll likely hit 90 tomorrow and Saturday. Mid-80s for Sunday and 80s each day next week, too. There is really no rain mentioned anywhere. Just a chance of a storm or shower blowing through in a couple spots late Saturday night. And that's the only time it's mentioned. We're back in a few seconds. First, traffic's coming up.
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4: Steady heavy 83 north over Reese or Summit. Bumper to bumper south bridge hitting up north of 19th Street. Extra heavy slow 283 south from Lindell Road, 441 all the way down to the turnpike and the ramp to 283 eastbound. Creep and crawl there. No problems on the inbound river routes. 81 looks good through Carlisle. 15 checks in fine north of Dillsburg. Roadwork slow go 15 south, south of York Springs. No problems heading out through Hershey. Lebanon County is accident free. John Wilspach, right now traffic.
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0: 7:56, Steady and Sue on the Thursday morning Wink Wake Up Show. All right, I found, by the way, we were talking about a few minutes ago, I found this thing for your car in case you're upside down in a lake. What color do you want?
15: I don't know. That's okay. You can save it for somebody else's Christmas gift next year.
0: I look out for the people I care about. A couple years ago, everybody got a first aid kit. 3 years ago, I got everybody road flares.
15: And I mean, was that like an extra gift or was that the gift?
0: No, it was expensive. I got them enough to like form a little line of flares.
15: That's weird.
0: A first aid kit that was huge, full of all kinds of things. Who had, nobody get
15: it? For the car?
0: Yeah, throw it in the back of the car. That's going to get ruined if you're upside down in the pond, but that's why you have that other thing. Shut up.
15: I guess you have people that have everything, I guess. That's all they need is...
0: I got a lot of funny looks. I thought people would appreciate it. I heard a lot of mumbling. Like things like, what's this? And his gifts suck. Like stuff like that.
15: I thought you were better at buying. I mean, I can see maybe if you, that's like a little extra thing, but that's their gift for Christmas.
0: The road flare thing, by the way, is who has them? It's a great idea, but they're not easy to get lit. Like, you have to take the cap off and then sort of rub it against the cap to get it to spark. And if it doesn't...
15: Yeah, maybe you should have thought of that.
0: If it does, and you can't test it because once it's on, it's ruined.
15: Right.
0: You can't like blow it out and use it again.
15: No.
0: So if you're on the side of the road and it's dark, you better already know how to get them lit or you're going to be in trouble.
15: Road flares for Christmas. That's as bad as I knew a girl one time that her husband got her a fire extinguisher for their anniversary.
0: What'd she think of that?
15: They were soon exes.
0: Oh, they're not together anymore. Well, I guess not safety first. Whatever. News and traffic next at the Wink Wake Up Show.

0: Good morning. I'm Jenna Clay with WinkWatch News. The House has voted to halt the U.S. military action against Iran. Four Republicans joined with Democrats to end the months-long conflict. The measure now goes to the Senate. It comes as Iran fired off missiles and drones attacking U.S. allies in the Gulf, some of the fiercest strikes since the ceasefire was declared nearly 2 months ago. ABC's Mary Bruce reports.
1: Iran firing off missiles and drones attacking U.S. allies in the Gulf.
2: Is the ceasefire with Iran still on?
3: Well, you know, there's a reason for everything. And we hit them pretty hard the night before and actually last night.
1: The airport in Kuwait ablaze, smoke and flames, people running in terror, at least one killed.
0: Meanwhile, Israel and Lebanon have agreed to a new ceasefire. President Donald Trump says he'll nominate Todd Blanche to serve as attorney general. Blanche is the president's former personal attorney who has aggressively pursued the Republican president's agenda while leading the Justice Department in an acting role. Trump says he plans to formally nominate Blanche today. It's not clear if Blanche will have enough congressional votes to be confirmed. 10 hostages are safe after a 15-hour standoff in Bakersfield, California. Authorities say 41-year-old Anthony Searles Harris claimed he had explosives holding the hostages in an office above a bank. It ended with gunfire, the suspect dead, and the hostages freed. Police say Searles Harris had an extensive criminal history and was dishonorably discharged from the Army for going AWOL. They're now searching for a motive. And seven people are out of their homes after an overnight row home fire in Dauphin County. According to ABC 27 News, it started just before 2:30 this morning on the 500 block of North 2nd Street in Steelton. The Dauphin County Fire Investigation Team is trying to determine where the fire started and what caused it. We're told no one was injured. The early morning Wink Watch continues in a moment with traffic and weather on Wink 104.
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7: Now, another Wink 104 traffic update.
8: 83 North, no delays over Acer. Summit just minor slowing. 2nd Street north of 19th Street in the construction. Still bumper-to-bumper slow go on 283 southbound from Lindell Road 441 all the way down to the ramp to 283 eastbound. 81 and 581 are in good shape. No delays coming down from the north on the river routes. Perry County checks in fine. 15 south. Heading into Adams County, just south of York Springs, some road work slow go. John Wilsbach, right now traffic.
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11: We'll see mostly sunny skies once again today. It'll be warmer as temperatures climb into the upper 80s. Mostly clear tonight. Not as cool. Low 60s for the low. Hot again for our Friday. Mostly sunny skies. Nearing 90 degrees in most spots. 90 once again on Saturday with hit or miss showers in the evening. Stray showers are possible on Sunday as temperatures reach into the mid 80s. From the ABC 27 Weather Center, I'm meteorologist Summer Trolley.
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0: 104 time, 808. Denny and Sue, Thursday morning. 63 degrees will be near 90 today and hit 90 tomorrow and Saturday. 80s for Sunday and 80s all next week. Well, Harrisburg, you did it again. National news again.
1: Made the news.
0: This time, it's because of the kindergarten graduation at Ben Franklin School in Harrisburg, where people got into a fight and it got physical.
1: What were they fighting about?
0: Who knows? Including one guy holding a baby while fighting that had to be taken away from them so they could continue the fight. It's men, it's women. Look, these people are on the... I had to watch the video.
1: What are you doing?
0: I don't know. This
1: woman, is a graduation.
0: This woman's top got pulled down and everything's hanging out for a while.
1: No.
0: Yep. It's because the national story, they don't get real specific. We'll just see headlines that say things like fight breaks out at Pennsylvania kindergarten graduation. Mm-hmm. Then you click the link and realize that's right here. Look at these people. The person holding the phone, you're saying, oh my God. They said that the aggressor was charged with disorderly conduct and trespass from the school, but that nobody else was charged. Apparently one person started it. It was a domestic dispute involving adults. The district does not condone this behavior, nor will it be tolerated.
1: Of course not.
0: God. The police, as of last night, haven't said what their names are.
1: At a kindergarten graduation.
0: Oh, boy.
1: People.
0: I know. At what point can't we just let it go?
1: Just bite your tongue. Just bite your tongue and walk away.
0: So there you go. So if you're going on, if you're on Fox or CNN or whatever later today, whatever you watch, this story may be out there.
1: That'll make that memorable. People remember that for years to come. Remember your kindergarten graduation.
0: Just another reason not to have these kindergarten graduations. We don't need them. 12th grade, that's when you graduate.
1: That is no reason not to have them.
0: Well, not when you're four.
1: Adults have to know how to act.
0: Isn't every four-year-old the star of their life anyway? Every 5-6-year-old is already the star of their own life, is already the star of their parents' life. We don't need all these ceremonies for it.
1: It's a special moment.
0: They don't know what's happening.
1: You don't know
0: Is
1: either.
0: There cake? Do I get a present?
1: Of course. There's probably cupcakes.
0: Well then, all right. Do we need to have this ceremony first? One thing I am surprised by, these are just all these folding chairs. I didn't see any chairs being thrown.
1: Just punches.
0: They're just punches and you're ripping each other's clothes off.
1: Aye.
0: Yeah. Jeez. America.
1: Yes. What's mommy doing? Getting her butt kicked.
0: Yeah, she's handing her earrings to her friends so she can finish this fight. You wait over there. Speaking of being a little kid, there is a survey done of almost, over 7,000 Americans asking, what do you remember from being 6 years old? Only 9% said they could even remember anything significant. 24% said absolutely nothing. Now, once they say the number gets really significant at 16. People didn't remember things from 13, 14, 15 either for the most part.
1: Not until they're 16?
0: I don't know. I don't remember birthday parties as a little kid. Don't we all just have dumb snapshot memories? Like you remember dad coming home from work one day, or what the second car was, or I have dumb memories like that. But
1: I have Christmas memories. A lot of Christmas memories as a kid. Mm. I remember before, like when I was four, mom and I used to play hairdresser, and she'd sit on the floor, and she had these like plastic curlers, and I'd put her hair in curlers, mm-hmm. Then I'd take it out and I'd comb it. She liked it because it was just a part of her day where she could sit down and relax.
0: This one's shut up for a while. I'll just sit here. I'm going to play with my hair.
1: Just go ahead.
0: Plus, when someone else plays with your hair, it usually feels good.
1: Right. Makes you sleepy.
0: That, where you get those goosebumps at the back of your neck. Yeah.
1: I remember mom rocking me as a kid, like when I didn't feel good. And I remember the smell of her robe.
0: Huh.
1: Mm-hmm.
0: I don't have any of those memories. I guess my mother wasn't affectionate.
1: She read poetry to me.
0: Oh, wow.
1: Yeah. Mm-hmm.
0: No one did that to me. I never had poetry read to me. Poetry? Like books of poems or just books that rhymed? Did it involve any eggs and any ham?
1: Whose woods are these? I think I know. His house is in the village, so.
0: Oh, my God. Yeah. I had no idea.
1: Mom liked that book.
0: What a terrible childhood. What did you do at night? My mom read Emily Dickinson to me all night.
1: But I don't know. What else did we do? I have a lot of childhood memories of going to my grandparents' farm and playing with my cousins and stuff. A lot of fun memories. That was fun. Because there was always like litter of puppies or kittens or...
0: Do you remember learning to ride a bike?
1: Yeah, what was my first? I guess my first bike was my, the first bike I remember was my purple Schwinn with a banana seat. Yeah, wanted a purple one.
0: I didn't learn to ride without training wheels for a long time. Like, I got too old where, like, I couldn't be seen in the neighborhood because right. It was, what's wrong with him?
1: Hey, my boys didn't learn to ride a bike till like, they were adults.
0: Yeah, well, if you're not exposed to bikes, do they have bikes?
1: They had scooters.
0: Yeah, we had bikes, but no scooters.
1: We had more, I bought bikes, but they just wouldn't ride them.
0: And we didn't take trips. Like, we didn't have family vacations as kids, so I don't have any of that. I mean, we moved because of my dad being in the military, but not vacation, so I don't have any memories of that.
1: Lots of beach vacation, but I don't know, about 6 years old, you know?
0: That's early.
1: Yeah.
0: Yeah, there's nothing significant from that age. It's a shame. I mean, and if now this, the new generation's going to have all these videos.
1: Right.
0: We don't have videos of any. I have zero video of anything, me doing anything. So.
1: And a few pictures, but not a lot of pictures. Not like people take pictures today.
0: Oh, it's crazy now, yeah. All right, 8:14 on the Thursday Wink Wake Up Show.
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0: Wink 104 time, 8:21 with Denny and Sue on Thursday morning. 63 degrees now. We'll be near 90 this afternoon. And traffic's on the way in a few seconds.
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3: Now, another Wink 104 traffic update.
4: Still seeing some heavy bumper-to-bumper slow go on 283 south, down to the ramp to 283 eastbound. We're looking good on the inbound river routes. No delays, 83 over east or Summit, little heavy after 2nd Street. Harvey Taylor Bridge is in good shape. No issues in Carlisle. Watch your speed. Silver Spring Township on the Carlisle Pike. Route 11 right there at 114. Heading out through Hershey, no delays on 422 or 322. Just a lot of speed enforcement there. Lebanon County is in good shape. No delays making your way down 15. Just some minor slowing through that road work south of York Springs. John Will Spock, right now traffic.
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0: 8:25 Thursday morning at the Wink Wake Up Show with Denny and Sue. How much does luck play as a factor in people's lives? Do you think, well, you really need to get lucky for things to go your way, or is it all your own choices? Or
7: don't you think that some people are just luckier than others?
0: Yeah, it seems that way, but
7: I do.
0: But also, I've always loved, there are a couple sayings I loved in life, and one of them was, luck is the residue of good design. Like, you can sort of basically create your own luck. If you do things the right way, then things will fall your way, and maybe that counts as fate or karma or whatever. But, do you know a lucky idiot or a lucky person who's terrible to people? I mean, I feel like that somehow gets shaken out at the end.
7: Yeah,
0: like,
7: I do too. I don't know.
0: Of course, it'd be nice to know that that's true.
7: How about lucky with the lottery?
0: Well, that's different, I guess. Yeah, but there was an online poll.
7: Are they
0: poll.
7: Good people, though? Is that why they're...
0: I mean, are there? How about that guy that keeps getting arrested who won $150 million?
7: He's not a good person.
0: He'd been in jail, got out of jail, hit the lottery for $150 million. Right. Now he's fighting people at bars and hotels. He's back in jail.
7: I knew someone who's really lucky with scratch-offs.
8: Yeah?
7: Winning thousands, yeah. Mm-hmm. You know, a few thousand here, a few thousand there, but hey, more than I've ever won.
8: Yeah. On a scale of 1 to 10 people, Russ, how much do you think luck plays in someone's life? 4% of people said luck doesn't play much role. It's, again, the things you decide and do. But the number one answer was about a 6 or 7, meaning you probably had to get lucky.
7: Yeah.
8: Because, I don't know. You know,
7: sometimes, you're in the right place at the right time. You know what I mean? Things happen to you like that.
8: Right. And
7: that's kind of luck.
8: That's kind of luck.
7: Isn't
8: yeah.
7: it?
8: But is it ultimately, some people look at it as though, well, your decisions to do the things you did led you to that spot. Like
7: yeah.
8: if you know, the job you got, for example.
7: Right.
8: No, especially if it's something unique or, well, even doing this, where
7: right.
8: we're just lucky with
7: how,
8: the timing right. Yeah.
7: Like I got here is,
8: yeah.
7: I guess, really
8: lucky.
7: Luck.
8: That's how I am. Yeah. If I wasn't. Right. I mean, going all the way back to getting hired
7: first,
8: here, if I hadn't let somebody in a building, I was someplace else and someone was locked out and I was exiting the door. And when I opened that door, let that person in, it happened to be somebody that worked here.
7: Yeah.
8: And then all these years later, yeah. So if I don't go out that door or leave at that time,
7: right.
8: but is that luck or
7: help
8: or is that
7: person?
8: Yeah. Right.
7: Did you not get a consideration for this? Yeah, it's weird if you really analyze things.
8: It wasn't a scientific poll or anything like that, but they say your life would be set up differently too depending if you're born into wealth or not, if your parents are famous or not. You know, is it easy to say that? I'm just trying to think of a famous person. Gwyneth Paltrow's kids, for example. I'm not picking her for any reason.
7: Yeah.
8: You just happen to be born into that. So then, doesn't mean their life is better than yours or that they're happier. It's just they had different opportunities.
7: Your parents probably have a lot of contacts with people. Mm-hmm. So that is advantageous, you know?
8: And then what about bad luck? Because there is also bad luck. Let's say you're... You know, God forbid, injured by somebody else's negligence. Well, now, I made a decision to end up in this spot, whatever it was, and now I had to get injured or hurt or wounded or...
7: Or those people who are constantly challenged. Like, you know, the ones you say, if it wasn't for bad luck, she'd have no luck at all. You know, that are just constantly put to the test. And it's like, why does this happen
8: to
7: this
8: me
7: person?
8: Or them? Yeah, right.
7: You know, why does that... Why?
8: I feel like we didn't come up with an answer for this, so we don't know.
7: No.
8: Yeah.
7: Well, I think we kind of think that luck does help.
8: Yeah. Okay. All right. News and traffic next at the Wink Wake Up Show. Mm-hmm.

0: Good morning. I'm Jenna Clay with Wink Watch News. Seven people are out of their homes after an overnight row home fire in Dauphin County. According to ABC 27 News, it started just before 2:30 this morning on the 500 block of North 2nd Street in Steelton. The Dauphin County Fire Investigation Team is trying to determine where the fire started and what caused it. We're told no one was injured. A Carlisle-based company is facing charges after the water supply in Franklin County was contaminated. Attorney General Dave Sunday says 5 years ago, Jones Manure Hauling spilled a large amount of food processing residuals in Greencastle. Sunday says a hose ruptured while it was being transferred, and the owner of the company, Jesse Jones, failed to report the spill to the DEP. Both the company and its owner are facing charges. The House has voted to halt the U.S. military action against Iran. Four Republicans joined with Democrats to end the months-long conflict. The measure now goes to the Senate. It comes as Iran fired off missiles and drones attacking U.S. allies in the Gulf, some of the fiercest strikes since the ceasefire was declared nearly 2 months ago. ABC's Mary Bruce reports.
1: Iran firing off missiles and drones attacking U.S. allies in the Gulf.
2: Is the ceasefire with Iran still on?
3: Well, you know, there's a reason for everything. And we hit them pretty hard the night before and actually last night.
1: The airport in Kuwait ablaze, smoke and flames, people running in terror, at least one killed.
0: Meanwhile, Israel and Lebanon have agreed to a new ceasefire. And SpaceX is detailing plans for going public, a move that could put Elon Musk in line to become the world's first trillionaire. SpaceX says initial public offering shares will be set at $135 apiece and would sell 555 million shares, giving SpaceX a market value of $1.7 trillion. Only six companies in the S&P 500 are worth more than that. The early morning Wink Watch continues in a moment with traffic and weather on Wink 104.
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5: Now, another Wink 104 traffic update.
6: 83 North, steady, heavy, but no delays over Reese or Summit. We're looking good across the South Bridge. Still a little slow north of 2nd Street. Still got a minor backlog. 283 South, down the ramp to 283 East. Watch your speed on 81 at Cameron Street. Inbound river routes are checking in fine. 34 looks good at Sterrett's Gap. No problems through Hershey. Lebanon County is accident-free. If you see a problem, 717-901-5000. John Wilsbach, right now traffic.
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8: We'll see mostly sunny skies once again today. It'll be warmer as temperatures climb into the upper 80s. Mostly clear tonight. Not as cool. Low 60s for the low. Hot again for our Friday. Mostly sunny skies. Nearing 90 degrees in most spots. 90 once again on Saturday with hit or miss showers in the evening. Stray showers are possible on Sunday as temperatures reach into the mid-80s. From the ABC 27 Weather Center, I'm meteorologist Summer Trolley.
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1: Well, the Michael biopic that's out now, huge hit, was a celebration of Michael Jackson. But Netflix has a new documentary that's a counterpoint. It's called Michael Jackson, The Verdict, and it focuses on his 2005 child molestation case. It includes an interview with a guy named Vincent Amon, who worked for Michael in 2002 and 2003. And he claims he disposed of child porn materials for Michael. Amon says Michael's assistant, Frank Tyson, once handed him a Nike bag and asked him to get rid of it. But Amon thought, this seems suspicious, so he looked inside the bag and found a nudist magazine. Flipping through it, Amon came upon a video ordering section where several titles were circled with a Sharpie. Tyson was just a child when he met Michael, and as he grew up, he advanced in the ranks, eventually becoming Michael's assistant. He has four siblings who filed a lawsuit this past April accusing Michael of abusing them. Frank declined to join the lawsuit, and he also didn't participate in the documentary. Michael Jackson's The Verdict is streaming now on Netflix. And Shia LaBeouf pleaded guilty to simple battery. Remember his Mardi Gras incident where he got aggressive in a bar and punched two men? He got a suspended sentence and 2 years of probation. He also has to complete mandatory alcohol rehab, anger management, and sensitivity training. Camila Cabello has split with her billionaire boyfriend after more than a year of dating, but it's unclear what caused the breakup. A$AP Rocky says he's going to run for New York mayor against Zohran Mamdani, and he's going to win. The Situation from Jersey Shore, he has some political dreams too. He says he's going to run for New Jersey governor in a few years.
0: Does anybody want those jobs?
1: Apparently these two do.
0: Yeah.
1: Paul Rudd auctioned off his Avengers Doomsday premiere tickets for charity, but he didn't tell Marvel, and he's hoping it's okay. The winner paid $100,000 for them. If it's not okay, Rudd says, he'll take the winners instead of his family because he says, I only get a very small allotment. And you know how Pink does all those crazy aerial stunts during her show? Did you know she's actually afraid of heights? Pink says she loves feeling the fear and doing it anyway. It's freeing and so much fun. And you'll

0: to lull your baby to sleep to the sweet sounds of Post Malone. Post is the latest artist to get the lullaby treatment from Rockabye Baby. The 12-track album comes out Friday. It includes Sunflower, Circles, I Had Some Help, Psycho, and Better Now. 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

0: 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Alex Warren there with Denny and Sue. Thursday morning, June 4th.
1: It is.
0: Historically, here's your history lesson.
1: Wait for it.
0: Not a lot happened on this day. I'll tell you that right now.
1: Okay.
0: The U.S. Congress did approve the 19th Amendment to the U.S., guaranteeing voting rights to women. They sent it to the states, said, here, ratify this. And most of them said, what? We're not letting women vote.
1: What do you mean?
0: Yeah, they weren't for it. Thank you, Susan B. Anthony.
1: Yes, thank you.
0: What else? I don't have any number ones for you. The first shopping carts introduced at a supermarket in Oklahoma City this day, 1937.
1: And what did you do before that?
0: I guess you just carried it, isn't that? I mean,
1: or did you have a basket? Maybe
0: it's pretty smart thinking.
1: Yeah, but grocery stores—they were probably like general stores.
0: Smaller.
1: They were.
0: You were going up and down all these aisles, exactly. Two aisles, and that was it.
1: You were grabbing what you want, put it on the counter.
0: During 10-cent beer night on this night at the Cleveland Indians game in 1974, all the fans were blitzed and they had to cancel. The game was forfeited because they were unruly. Well, yeah, you sold them beer for 10 cents a cup or can. Yeah, that did it. Funny. There's this iconic picture from 1989 on this day where Chinese army troops stormed Tiananmen Square trying to crush a pro-democracy movement. They say hundreds of people died. Mm. And it's that famous picture of that guy standing in front of the tank, daring them to drive over him.
1: Yeah.
0: When you ask the Chinese about Tiananmen Square incident from 1989, they say, we don't know what you're talking about.
1: Yeah.
0: They act like it never happened.
1: Right.
0: They just deny that the footage exists. It's
1: There's pictures.
0: Yeah. Born in the USA from Springsteen, that album released on this day, 1984.
1: Great one.
0: 7 top 10 singles were on it. Dancing in the Dark, Glory Days, I'm on Fire, and 4 other ones. Did you see Poltergeist?
1: If I did, I don't remember it.
0: That came out today.
1: Is that true?
0: 1982.
1: Drew Barrymore?
0: No, she wasn't in that. No, but that little girl in it had like a heart attack and died when she was 12.
1: No, I don't think I did see that one. I didn't like scary movies.
0: I said no number ones. Do you remember We Belong Together from Mariah Carey? We belong together. I can't sing it. I can't get the melody, but...
1: No.
0: Right. I figured you may not remember that one. All right. Well, that was number one today, 21 years ago.
1: No.
0: All right. That's your June 4th history lesson. Back to the music next.
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0: From the ABC 27 Weather Center, sunny skies today through the weekend and next week too. Near 90 today, low 60s tonight. We'll probably hit 90 tomorrow and Saturday and be in the mid-80s on Sunday. 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

0: Wink 104 plays the best music, Heroin, from Maroon 5 with Denny and Sue on Thursday morning. That's heroin that ends in an E, that kind of heroin,
1: right?
0: Not the other kind. Mm-hmm. Oh, God, how about this mailman arrested for being drunk in California? Led him on a chase, 35 years old, leading deputies on a chase while during his shift. This happened last Tuesday. They said he was exhibiting unusual behavior and had stopped making the mail deliveries. Then he refused to stop when a Postal Service supervisor called, instructing him to do so, and then took off. Cops had to chase him. Yikes. I bet it happens, though. You hear it happen with school bus drivers from time to time. And the mailman, there's a lot of them on the road.
1: So he's driving the route, but he's just not putting any mail in the mailboxes,
0: yeah, I guess,
1: huh?
0: Not.
1: Oh, boy. That's a problem.
0: Huh. What? Those mail trucks make a unique sound. You always know they're there.
1: Yes.
0: Like, and nope, they're here.
1: Yeah. I could be taking a nap and hear that.
0: You know.
1: And then it stops. Then it stops.
0: Yep. Yep. You know.
1: Oh, it's just like dogs know the UPS truck.
0: Uh-huh.
1: Oh,
0: there must be a whistle to it.
1: Yeah. Or that the sound of the muffler or whatever. But Chauncey would always know the UPS truck.
0: Yeah. When I had the dogs years ago, they'd run out and they'd want to get in the truck. I'm like, we got to get them out of there. I'm like, hey, you don't live here.
1: They probably have treats on the truck and they smelled them.
0: Some people. Yeah, some of the drivers might. Mm-hmm. Yeah. All right. Back to the music next.
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12: If you're caring for an aging parent, you may feel quite often that you're alone in what you're doing. But you're not. Not by a long shot. According to a new report by the Pew Research Center, 10% of U.S. adults are caring for a parent over age 65. Millions more are caring for a spouse or partner 65 or older. Beyond the sheer numbers, this report, perhaps unsurprisingly, found a major difference in caregiver well-being between men and women. One psychologist we spoke to suggested thinking 5 years in the future and imagining where you are right now. Will you be glad you took something on, or regretful that you didn't? You also need to cut yourself some slack, he said, especially women. Don't try to shoulder all of the burden by yourself. You might need to ask for help before you burn out. You'll be so glad you did. I'm Dr. Sanjay Gupta, helping you live a better life.
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0: 104 plays the best music. Taylor Swift there with Denny and Sue. Boy, one of these moments, we all have these moments. They're different for all of us, but yet something will happen, or you'll read something or you'll hear something and think, oh, that made me feel old. I read a news story this morning that made me feel old. Remember the whole Mary Kay Letourneau story?
1: Yeah.
0: And Vili Folau, the guy. Now she
1: ended up getting married. Yeah. She was in jail, then they got married.
0: She was in jail and then had a protection order against him. She wasn't allowed to see him. And as soon as she got out, she was caught in the car with him and got pregnant again.
1: I was going to say they have two kids together. And aren't they still together?
0: No, she passed away in 2020.
1: Oh, she did?
0: Yeah, she had colorectal cancer and died in 2020. Oh. She was well, at the time of it all, she was a 34-year-old married teacher. He was 13 when the relationship began.
1: Really young.
0: But they ended up together. That's what he looks like now. I mean, he's 42 now.
1: Oh, my gosh.
0: Anyway, their oldest child is 28 and just had her second baby.
1: No way.
0: Like, oh, my gosh. Vili Folau was a grandfather twice at 42. But, yeah.
1: Whoa.
0: That made me feel old. Yeah. Or no, she had her first child a year ago. She's pregnant now and expecting the second one.
1: Oh, my gosh. Yeah. But she's 28.
0: Yeah.
1: Mm-hmm. That's crazy.
0: Yeah.
1: Yeah, that makes me feel older.
0: Yeah. Whoa. Wow. They got married. The whole, that was from the 90s. And then when she got out of jail, they got married in May of 2005. They did get divorced then in 2019. And then she died a year later. And she died in July of 20. Which I remember making the news, but that was, you know, the COVID year. So
1: Is that probably why it kind of.
0: But yeah, my gosh, the oldest. Jeez. Yep. That one hit hard.
1: Yeah.
0: All right. Back to the music next.
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3: Making sure your kids get enough sleep. It's one of the most important things you can do for them as a parent, and yet it's often overlooked. Not only does sleep in the early years set the stage for mental and physical health, it also creates the foundation for how one sleeps later in life. That's according to the National Sleep Foundation. Now, that organization recommends 14 to 17 hours a night for newborns, 12 to 15 for infants, 11 to 14 for toddlers, 10 to 13 for preschoolers, and 9 to 11 for school-aged children. When it's age appropriate, start by talking to your kids about why sleep is important. It helps their body grow, helps their brains learn, helps their mood stay steady. Don't underestimate the importance of a routine. You can even narrate what you're doing step by step to help them along the way. I'm Dr. Sanjay Gupta, helping you live a better life.
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7: From the ABC 27 Weather Center, sunshine today through the weekend and into next week, too. Near 90 today. We'll probably hit 90 tomorrow and Saturday. 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
1: Wink 104 plays the best music. Madonna and Sabrina Carpenter with Bring Your Love, Denny and Sue, Thursday morning. Man, I know I'm a loser when it comes to some things, but not to judge anybody because I'm guilty of the whole fantasy football thing. But ESPN is now sending out the emails. Today I got one about preparing for my fantasy football draft.
2: Already?
1: It's June 4th.
2: And so much can happen between now
1: yes,
2: and then.
1: Give it a second. Yeah. Too early.
2: Way too early.
1: Too early.
2: Enjoy baseball a while.
1: Yeah. Like, yeah, I don't. Right. Yeah.
2: Enjoy
1: like,
2: summer.
1: Yeah, it's too early.
2: Or what? I mean, don't they have something? What about the World Cup? That's what? That starts next week.
1: I guess you can do that if you wanted to. Yeah.
2: It's got to be something else.
1: Well, there's football stuff in the news because the Eagles just traded A.J. Brown.
2: I heard.
1: And the Browns traded their best player.
2: But didn't they get a really good deal, Eagles?
1: They did, and so did the Browns. I know the Browns fans are disappointed, but you got the guy that was taken fourth overall just 2 years ago. Myles Garrett's 9 years older now. By the way, he's amazing still. But and he got traded to the Rams. Well, somebody had his... Myles Garrett's been number 95 his whole life. Well, somebody else had number 95.
2: Uh-oh.
1: A younger player, so... He said that kid, the guy who had it from the Rams said, well, he approached me and he came bearing cash and cash talks. So he sold him the number.
2: No problem. Yeah. But A.J. Brown, wasn't he
1: there was
2: attitude
1: talk. There
2: problem.
1: Was a little talk.
2: Reading
1: that they,
2: his books on the bench and stuff.
1: Yeah, there was a talk they weren't getting along. So, yeah, not with everybody.
2: Get rid of the bad egg.
1: But anyway, we're doing the draft stuff already. Yeah, you're right. We're not even at the All-Star break for baseball. My gosh, the NHL and NBA playoffs are still going on.
2: Really?
1: Let's wait. That's one of the things that makes the NFL great, that it's not all the time. If it was all year, we wouldn't. The novelty, you know, changes everything. That's what makes football fun. We look forward to it.
2: We're just getting into summer. We don't want to be thinking about fall weather and football yet. Come on.
1: With that said, the opening game is September 10th. You know. All right, back to the music next.
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1: From the ABC 27 Weather Center, sunshine today and through the weekend. It'll be near 90 degrees this afternoon. We'll probably hit 90 tomorrow and Saturday and be in the mid-80s on Sunday. 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

0: Wink 104 plays the best music. Fever Dream, Alex Warren with Denny and Sue wrapping it up for Thursday. Whew. Yeah, me in a bed.
1: This guy can't get horizontal fast enough.
0: I am paying for it. I mentioned earlier, with this time we talked yesterday, I was leaving for New York around 1 o'clock yesterday. I left around 10 after 1. It took about 3 hours. You know, of course, you'd start off with like, oh, it says I'm going to be there in 2 hours and 40 minutes. Sure you are.
1: Do your eyeballs hurt?
0: Yeah, are you kidding? My hair is tired. I was still in Manhattan finishing my last drink of ginger ale, by the way, at 10 after 10 last night. Then I had to drive home and be in here. Oh, my God.
1: You're a wild man. Three hours sleep.
0: I am an animal. Oh, my phone and watch are really mad at me.
1: It's going to take you 3 days to
0: I know. I can't bounce back anymore now that after turning 100. Yeah. Mm-hmm.
1: Well, the weekend's coming, so got to get here tomorrow, and then you have the weekend.
0: Yeah. Well, I can't sleep all weekend. I'll be at the Wise Markets grand reopening in Lingolstown Road Saturday from 10 to noon.
1: You'll head out of the house, go to Wise Markets, come back and sleep.
0: Uh-huh. All right. Yes. I'll be wearing sunglasses at Wise Markets.
1: Wait a minute.
0: My bad guys.
1: It's the Belmonts this weekend.
0: That's Saturday evening, late afternoon, early evening.
1: What time is the race happening? Do you know?
0: I don't have it with me. Like,
1: usually
0: it's
1: about
0: late.
1: 7?
0: It's 6:30, 7 o'clock. Okay. Yeah. All right. Well, we'll catch. What about you? What are you doing today? I'll be napping. What about you?
1: I might make a run to Costco, and I don't think I have anything else.
0: Are you joining the new one out there?
1: Of course.
0: Oh, okay. All right. I didn't realize you had been in the new. So have you done any damage there?
1: I mean, I don't go crazy, but I do usually find things like, but a pair of pajamas there.
0: It's like, oh no, they say you're getting older when you're buying clothes there.
1: Oh, don't tell me that.
0: No, you can't buy clothes there. You can buy an industrial size box of like popsicles and things like that.
1: The prices are good though. Mm-hmm. I buy a lot of my paper products there.
0: Okay.
1: You know, and like coffee sometimes.
0: I like getting stuff delivered. I still like that.
1: No.
0: Yeah, I know you're not into that.
1: I like looking around.
0: No, I don't mind getting these groceries.
1: Do you want any snacks while I'm going?
0: No, I'm fine.
1: Okay.
0: You know, because everything, the good stuff's all salty. So I can skip it if I don't.
1: Okay.
0: Yeah. All right. We'll catch you tomorrow for Friday. Jenna has the Lunchtime Rewind next on Wink 104.
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7: Did you know that almost half the vegetables and more than three quarters of the fruit that we eat in this country come from just one state, California? Yeah, it's true. And according to a new report by the Environmental Working Group, a health advocacy organization, a lot of this produce is tainted with PFAS, which are sometimes referred to as forever chemicals. Why? Well, the EPA says pesticides keep America's food supply safe, abundant, and affordable. And of course, these chemicals are used in every state, not just California. Now, if you are worried, though, about how much you're consuming, the best thing to do is to buy organic produce, if and when you can. Organic or not, you should rinse all fruits and vegetables under running water. Don't use any soap. And as one epidemiologist told us, use a brush on sturdier items like carrots, potatoes, and cucumbers. I'm Dr. Sanjay Gupta, helping you live a better life.
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0: Wink 104 plays Central PA's best music. That's New Edition, if it isn't love. During the Wink 104 Lunchtime Rewind, I'm Jenna Clay, and it's just a matter of time before I'm replaced by AI. But a new study evaluated 30 different careers to see which professions are successfully holding the line against AI automation. So here are the top 10 most stable AI-proof jobs. Physical therapists, surgeons, dentists. 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Construction managers, police and detectives, psychologists, information security analysts, dental hygienists, social workers, and lawyers. Basically, the key is face-to-face human contact. So the more your job requires you to look at a living, breathing human in the eye, the harder you are for a computer program to replace. 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
0: From the ABC 27 Weather Center, mostly sunny today, a high of 88. Mostly clear tonight, a low of 62. Tomorrow, mostly sunny and a high of 90. 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
1: 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I'm Jenna Clay, and even the Popo get into it with their coworkers, but this one may be a little bit extreme. A 46-year-old detective named Michael was at police headquarters in Myrtle Beach, South Carolina, when he got into it with a patrolman. So he was mad because the guy was, quote, warming up fish in the microwave, causing a bad odor in the office. He was so upset, though, that he pointed his gun at the other officer. Michael was arrested for doing that. You know, it's a felony in this circumstance. He was booked and released. He's also been fired. Now, there's no word what kind of fish it was, but I get it. That is definitely a crime. The other officer, by the way, won't be charged for microwaving the fish. Back to the music next.
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0: Wink 104 plays Central PA's best music. That's Bruno Mars. I Just Might. I'm Jenna Clay. And there's a new study that's trying to answer a big question. What does it actually mean to have good mental health? Well, researchers surveyed experts from 26 countries and 11 different fields, including psychology, medicine, sociology, even theology. Despite all those different backgrounds, they agreed on six key things that matter the most. Having meaning and purpose, life satisfaction, self-acceptance, connection with others, autonomy, and happiness. Now, experts say when it comes down to it, autonomy and safety are the most important factors. Happiness is more of a result of good mental health, not the starting point. If you or someone you know is struggling, please reach out. You can call or text 988. Back to the music next.
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9: Did you know that almost half the vegetables and more than three quarters of the fruit that we eat in this country come from just one state, California? Yeah, it's true. And according to a new report by the Environmental Working Group, a health advocacy organization, a lot of this produce is tainted with PFAS, which are sometimes referred to as forever chemicals. Why? Well, the EPA says pesticides keep America's food supply safe, abundant, and affordable. And of course, these chemicals are used in every state, not just California. Now, if you are worried, though, about how much you're consuming, the best thing to do is to buy organic produce, if and when you can. Organic or not, you should rinse all fruits and vegetables under running water. Don't use any soap. And as one epidemiologist told us, use a brush on sturdier items like carrots, potatoes, and cucumbers. I'm Dr. Sanjay Gupta, helping you live a better life.
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0: Wink 104 cast. From the ABC 27 Weather Center, mostly sunny today, a high of 88. Mostly clear tonight, a low of 62. And tomorrow, mostly sunny and a high of 90. 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

0: 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That's Teddy Swims, Mr. Know-It-All. I'm Jenna Clay, and it's time for a brand new keyword, your chance to go see BTS. 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
3: A better life with Dr. Sanjay Gupta.
4: Slowly but surely, AI is seeping its way into every corner of our lives. One area perhaps I didn't expect is diet advice. A new study out of Turkey found that chatbots are recommending to teen boys and girls that they restrict their daily calories to dangerously low levels and eat a balance of nutrients that are kind of out of whack. Remember, teenagers are growing, one pediatrician told us. If they aren't getting enough nutrition, it can really stunt their growth on a number of levels. And in extreme cases, it can lead to significant health consequences. Large language models, LLMs, they are designed to agree with you. So if you're looking to lose weight, they're going to push you pretty hard in that direction. They also sometimes don't know how to tell the difference between good information and bad information. And you know who does? Your doctor. I'm Dr. Sanjay Gupta, helping you live a better life.
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21: From the Wink 104 ABC 27 Weather Center, tonight partly cloudy, low 60. Tomorrow sunshine, high 92. On Saturday, partly sunny and breezy with the possibility of a shower or two later in the day, high 88. And Sunday, partly sunny, high 87. 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

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That'd be a good way to start the weekend. Here's Olivia Rodrigo's Drop Dead on Wink 104.

0: Wink 104 plays Central PA's best music with John O'Day and Noah Kahan, The Great Divide. Hope you're enjoying your Thursday. A nice hot day for you. If you're out doing anything, make sure you hydrate. Hey, here's a sure-fired way that you're going to get fired if you do what this guy did. Now, he's a detective in Myrtle Beach, South Carolina, and he confronted a fellow officer Saturday about microwaving fish and creating an unpleasant odor in the office. Yeah, Michael DeBassi, he's 46. He drew his department-issued handgun on his colleague because of that. They immediately placed him on leave, and they charged him with pointing and presenting a firearm at a person, which is a felony offense. He was booked into jail and released on $5,000 bond, but I safely think he's probably not going to have a job anymore. Not a smart move at all.
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0: 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Harry Styles there, along with John O'Day, with a look at the weekend events. They include the Harrisburg Senators. They're home tonight through Sunday night against the AA Yankees on City Island. Tomorrow night's Wink 104 night with fireworks. The Carlisle Ford Nationals, the world's largest Ford car show, is going on today, actually tomorrow through Sunday, at the Carlisle Fairgrounds. The St. Joan of Arc Parish Festival is going on tonight through Saturday at the parish in Hershey, with great food, live music, and a lot more. Darius Rucker's in concert tomorrow night at Hollywood Casino at Penn National. Showtime 7 o'clock. 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Shinedown's in concert on Saturday night at Giant Center. And the Harrisburg Young Professionals, they have their summer concert series starting Sunday night. It's at 6 o'clock with Natalie Ness at Italian Lake in Harrisburg.
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5: 83 North, steady, heavy, but no delays over Reese or Summit. We're looking good across the South Bridge. Still a little slow north of 2nd Street. Still got a minor backlog. 283 South, down the ramp to 283 East. Watch your speed on 81 at Cameron Street. Inbound river routes are checking in fine. 34 looks good at Starrett's Gap. No problems through Hershey. Lebanon County is accident-free. If you see a problem, 717-901-5000. John Wilsbach, right now traffic.
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0: From the Wink 104 ABC 27 Weather Center, tonight partly cloudy, low 60. Tomorrow sunshine, high 92. On Saturday, partly sunny and breezy with the possibility of a shower or two later in the day, high 88. And Sunday, partly sunny, high 87. 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

0: now, another Wink 104 traffic update.
1: Let's start in the ice and Howard Interchange. Accident 83 northbound, right there at the 83 322 283 split. It's blocking the left lane, 83 north, heading into the Eisenhower. You've got backlogs across the South Bridge. They just cleared that accident on 81 northbound, north of Newville. Residual backlogs there. Things are quickly thinning out. They also cleared that accident on 83 southbound prior to Route 30 near North George Street. Backlogs there have quickly thinned out heading down to York. Another trouble spot is in Lebanon County. We've got a bad accident there on 72 between the Turnpike and the 322 split there near the Appalachian Trailer Sales. And that is partially blocked right now. It is just bumper to bumper on 72 north and southbound north of the Turnpike. Expect some major delays heading up to 322 on 72. John Wilspach, right now traffic.
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0: Wink 104 plays Central PA's best music. I'm John O'Day with One Republic and Need Your Love. And Google's doing something nice where they're targeting mosquitoes that carry viruses, illnesses like yellow fever and things like that. They say that pesticide spraying is losing effectiveness and carries environmental risks. So they've asked the EPA with the permission to release up to 16 million sterile male mosquitoes annually in California and Florida over the next 2 years in its Debug Disease Control Program. Now, the tech giant uses sterile insect techniques, breeding male mosquitoes with naturally occurring bacteria that prevents viable offspring with wild females. And I didn't know this, but males don't bite or carry diseases themselves. The females do. So they hope that this will, basically make things safer if you do get bitten. Coming up, more of the best music.
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6: Now, another Wink 104 traffic update.
7: We've got an accident, 83 northbound, right in the Eisenhower interchange before the 283 and 322 split. It's off to the left side near that ramp to continue 83 north. That's causing a slow go on 83 north from the South Bridge all the way up to the Eisenhower interchange. 283 north into the Ike, that's back to Lindell Road, 441. Got some slowing on 81 south, south of Manita. Looking good on the outbound river routes. They cleared that accident on 81 northbound north of Newville. Now all those backlogs have made their way up into the Carlisle area. A lot of slow congestion as you head up through there. Lebanon County have a bad accident over in the Cornwall area. That's going to be Lebanon Road. That's 72 right there by Appalachian Trailer Sales. That's north of the Turnpike, south of 322. They're on 72. That is partially blocked. John Wilsbach, right now traffic.
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5: You ever wake up in the middle of the night or maybe first thing in the morning and notice drool on your pillow? Unless you're sleeping next to someone who hasn't already seen all your good, bad, and ugly, it's probably not that big a deal and not anything to worry about, unless it's something that just started happening recently. When people drool at night, it's often because of a stuffy nose, acid reflux, or being a mouth breather. People who sleep on their stomach or side are more likely to drool than someone who sleeps on their back. But in some cases, drooling at night can be a warning sign of something more serious, like dental issues, sleep apnea, or even early symptoms of Parkinson's disease. If you're at all concerned about this, the best place to start is with an ENT doctor, an ears, nose, and throat doctor. They can recommend a sleep study to possibly get some answers. I'm Dr. Sanjay Gupta, helping you live a better life.
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0: Now, another Wink 104 traffic update.
1: We've got an accident in Dauphin County on 81 southbound right at Manitou. Mile marker 77. That has the left lane blocked. Traffic quickly backing up there between Manitou and Grantville. And we've got that disabled truck. It's in the clearing stage on 83 north right at the Eisenhower interchange. Mostly off to the left side, but 83 north is slow south bridge heading up to the Eisenhower. 283 north into the Eisenhower. That's back to Lindell Road 441. 283 south got a backlog down to the ramp 283 east. They cleared that earlier accident 81 north, north of Newville. Now all those backlogs on 81 north, just bumper to bumper, slow heading up past Allen Road. The Plainfield exit all the way up through the Carlisle area. Southern Franklin County accident 81 south, mile marker 3, left lane blocked. 15 south got some slow go. Spring Lane Road making your way down into Dillsburg. Lebanon County still with that bad accident on 72 north of the turnpike, south of the 322 split there on 72. John Wilsbach, right now traffic.
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0: 104 is number one for music, money, and fun. Hope you're having a great Thursday. Of course, Bruno Mars there. And movie-wise, Sydney Sweeney is set to star in a gothic thriller reimagining of Sleepy Hollow. It's going to be called Hollow. No idea when that movie will come out, but sounds like an interesting premise there for her. She's a pretty good actress. And Backrooms talked about that yesterday, how crazy bizarre the movie is. You know what I liken it to? Like Sixth Sense. It's not crazy scary, but it makes you think, and it's a creepy, odd, weird movie. And it has now reached $100 million in domestic sales in just 6 days since it was released last weekend. And, you know, the filmmaker is just 20 years old. My goodness, hope he has some other good movies coming out. But if you haven't seen Backrooms yet, go see it. Also this weekend opening up, Scary Movie. Of course, the parody movie of Scream, and I Know What You Did Last Summer. Also, Masters of the Universe and Power Ballad with Paul Rudd and Nick Jonas. And we have a traffic update coming up in 30 seconds.
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1: Now, another Wink 104 traffic update.
4: We've got an accident off in County on 81 southbound right at Manitou. Mile marker 77. That has the left lane blocked. Traffic quickly backing up there between Manitou and Grantville. And we've got that disabled truck. It's in the clearing stage on 83 north right at the Eisenhower interchange. Mostly off to the left side, but 83 north is slow south bridge heading up to the Eisenhower. 283 north into the Eisenhower. That's back to Lindell Road 441. 283 south got a backlog down to the ramp 283 east. They cleared that earlier accident 81 north, north of Newville. Now all those backlogs on 81 north, just bumper to bumper, slow heading up past Allen Road. The Plainfield exit all the way up through the Carlisle area. Southern Franklin County accident 81 south, mile marker 3, left lane blocked. 15 south got some slow go. Spring Lane Road making your way down into Dillsburg. Lebanon County still with that bad accident on 72 north of the turnpike, south of the 322 split there on 72. John Wilsbach, right now traffic.
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0: From the Wink 104 ABC 27 Weather Center, tonight partly cloudy, low 60. Tomorrow sunshine, high 92. On Saturday, partly sunny and breezy with the possibility of a shower or two later in the day, high 88. And Sunday, partly sunny, high 87. 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

Lots of high school graduations tonight. Congratulations to the seniors at Trinity, Middletown, Lower Dolphin, West Perry, Palmyra, and Northern High School. Way to go. And the music continues with Somber's Homewrecker on Wink 104.

0: another Wink 104 traffic update.
1: Dauphin County still with the accident, 81 South, right at Manitou, mile marker 77, left lane block, traffic getting by on the right side. Backlogs now beyond Grantville, between Grantville and Indiantown Gap, 81 South, slow go, making your way down past Manitou. A lot of folks are starting to use 22 as an alternate there. Still that disabled truck, 83 northbound, right at the Eisenhower interchange prior to the split there at 83 and 322, mostly off to the left, but still causing a backlog and a slow go. A lot of congestion, 81 north heading into the Carlisle area. So that accident, southern Franklin County, 81 south, mile marker 3, that has the left lane blocked. Then as you make your way into Lebanon County, they're still dealing with that accident on 72, just south of 322, north of the turnpike. Still got delays getting around that. John Wheelspock, right now traffic.
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0: 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Just download the free Wink 104 app on your phone. John O'Day with you along with Justin Bieber, and hope you're enjoying your very warm Thursday. Gotta love it. And the long nights. Yeah, it's awesome. Hey, congratulations to Sheena Taylor. She was BTS trip winner number 4. She chose New York City. So still trips to give away to Dallas and Chicago. And if you'd like to enter to win one of those trips, all you have to do is text this national keyword to 95819. The word is drop, D-R-O-P. Text drop to 95819 and you will automatically be entered. And we have another traffic update in 15 seconds.
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3: Now, another Wink 104 traffic update.
4: Dauphin County still with the accident, 81 South, right at Manitou, mile marker 77, left lane block, traffic getting by on the right side. Backlogs now beyond Grantville, between Grantville and Indiantown Gap, 81 South, slow go, making your way down past Manitou. A lot of folks are starting to use 22 as an alternate there. Still that disabled truck, 83 northbound, right at the Eisenhower interchange prior to the split there at 83 and 322, mostly off to the left, but still causing a backlog and a slow go. A lot of congestion, 81 north heading into the Carlisle area. So that accident, southern Franklin County, 81 south, mile marker 3, that has the left lane blocked. Then as you make your way into Lebanon County, they're still dealing with that accident on 72, just south of 322, north of the turnpike. Still got delays getting around that. John Wheelspock, right now traffic.
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0: Now, another Wink 104 traffic update.
1: Dauphin County still with the accident, 81 south at Manitou, mile marker 77. Traffic getting by on the right side there. Backlogs now approaching the Indian Town Gap exit. Some major delays there heading down 81 southbound past Manitou. Stay to the right. 81 north got some slow go from Lingolstown all the way up past Manitou. That's rubbernecking there. And we're still dealing with this disabled truck. 83 northbound heading into the Eisenhower interchange. It's on the left side there at the split. That's got 83 north bumper to bumper south bridge all the way up to the Ike. 283 north into the Eisenhower back beyond Lindell Road. 441, 283 west bumper to bumper airport connector over to the turnpike. We're in good shape on the outbound river routes. 81 north seeing a lot of heavy slow go congestion heading up through the Carlisle area. And then you got a fender bender now. 81 southbound heading down past Hanover Street, mile marker 47. Lebanon County, they're still dealing with that accident on 72 north of the turnpike. John Wilspach, right now traffic.
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2: Hi, it's Gracie Abrams with my new song, Hit the Wall. 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
2: 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I think feels to me like an evolution, but not like an aggressive, you know, left turn. I feel like the process of making this album was a very connected one for me and for my collaborators. So I think that there's maybe a degree of patience to this record that I don't necessarily feel I hear in the same way in my previous ones.

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4: Let's start in Carlisle. Have an accident, 81 southbound, mile marker 47, right near Hanover Street. That has the left lane blocked. Traffic getting by in the right shoulder, 81 southbound, now backed up between Trindle Road and High Street, all the way back to Middlesex. Expect a slow go heading down past Hanover Street. Stay to the far right. Then we're dealing with the accident at Manada, 81 south mile marker 77. Traffic getting by on the far right side there. Backlogs to Indian Town Gap. Northbound 81 running slow prior to Lingelstown all the way up to Manada. That's slow go rubbernecking past the scene. 83 north heading into the Eisenhower Interchange. Still trying to clear that disabled truck off to the left side, causing some slowing. It's full span on the south bridge on 83 north. 283 south got a half mile backlog. Down the ramp to 283 east, 283 north, heading up into the Eisenhower. That's back beyond Lindell Road, 441. Then we're dealing with an accident, Paxton Street, between Sycamore Street and 28th Street in Swatara Township. Lebanon County still with the accident on 72 north of the Turnpike. Jump wheel spot right now, traffic.
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14: From the Wink 104 ABC 27 Weather Center, tonight partly cloudy, low 60. Tomorrow sunshine, high 92. On Saturday, partly sunny and breezy with the possibility of a shower or two later in the day, high 88. And Sunday, partly sunny, high 87. 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
1: When I was young, I fell in love.

What a perfect night for high school graduations. Lots of those going on tonight. 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It looks amazing. 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

0: Now, another Wink 104 traffic update.
1: Still dealing with this accident in Carlisle, 81 southbound, mile marker 47 to Hanover Street exit. Traffic getting by on that right shoulder. Temporary stoppages while they try to get the vehicle out of there. You got backlogs now approaching Middlesex on 81 south, making your way down to Hanover Street. Northbound side, all lanes open, but slow go rubbernecking from Allen Road, the Plainfield exit, heading up past Hanover Street. Then we're dealing with the accident, 81 southbound in Manitou, mile marker 77. Traffic still getting by on the right side there. Backlogs to Indian Town Gap, 81 north, slow Linglestown up to Manitou. That's all rubbernecking. Then we're dealing with that disabled truck, 83 north, heading up into the Eisenhower interchange. That is finally in the clearing stage. John Wilsbach, right now traffic.
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0: Wink 104 is number one for music, money, and fun. I'm John O'Day with Alex Warren and Fever Dream. And a look at some of the weekend events. 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The Harrisburg Senators are home on City Island tonight through Sunday against the AA Yankees. 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The St. Joan of Arc Parish Festival is tonight through Saturday. At the parish in Hershey with live music, great food, raffles, crafts, and more. Darius Rucker's in concert tomorrow night at Hollywood Casino at Penn National. 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
5: Now, another Wink 104 traffic update.
6: All lanes now open in Dauphin County on 81 south at Manitou, mile marker 77. Everything's off the roadway, but you still have the residual backlogs all the way back to Indiantown Gap. Give that time to thin out on 81 south. 81 north had some earlier rubbernecking heading up from Linglestown to Manitou. That's starting to improve. Still dealing with the accident down the Carlisle area. 81 south, mile marker 47. That's Hanover Street. They still have the left lane block there. 81 south backed up all the way to the Middlesex Interchange. Change. 83 North, heavy slow go 2nd Street, north of 19th Street. 283 North in the Eisenhower back to Lindell Road. 441, we're in good shape on the outbound river routes. Lebanon County is accident free. Had a pedestrian struck out in Hummelstown in Dauphin County on Hanover Street there at Long Alley. Use some caution through that area. John Will Spock, right now traffic.
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0: From the Wink 104 ABC 27 Weather Center, tonight partly cloudy, low 60. Tomorrow sunshine, high 92. On Saturday, partly sunny and breezy with the possibility of a shower or two later in the day, high 88. And Sunday, partly sunny, high 87. 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
1: 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Oh my, my, oh my, my love, I take one look at you, you're taking me out.

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10: Heart disease is still the leading cause of death here in the United States and around the world. But what if there was something you could do earlier in life to reduce the odds of becoming a statistic? Well, here in the United States, tens of millions of adults already take a statin to lower their cholesterol. But new guidance put out by the American College of Cardiology and the American Heart Association now emphasize that treating high cholesterol sooner could significantly reduce a person's lifetime risk of heart attack or stroke. How early are we talking? In your 30s, believe it or not. Of course, you need to talk to your doctor about whether statins are right for you, but you should know that the evidence is really starting to stack up that shows the earlier you get a jump on reducing lifelong exposure to plaque-causing lipids and lipoproteins, the better the odds are going to be for you. Make sure you get your cholesterol checked. That's the first step. I'm Dr. Sanjay Gupta, helping you live a better life.
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20: Heart disease is still the leading cause of death here in the United States and around the world. But what if there was something you could do earlier in life to reduce the odds of becoming a statistic? Well, here in the United States, tens of millions of adults already take a statin to lower their cholesterol. But new guidance put out by the American College of Cardiology and the American Heart Association now emphasize that treating high cholesterol sooner could significantly reduce a person's lifetime risk of heart attack or stroke. How early are we talking? In your 30s, believe it or not. Of course, you need to talk to your doctor about whether statins are right for you, but you should know that the evidence is really starting to stack up that shows the earlier you get a jump on reducing lifelong exposure to plaque-causing lipids and lipoproteins, the better the odds are going to be for you. Make sure you get your cholesterol checked. That's the first step. I'm Dr. Sanjay Gupta, helping you live a better life.

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12: A better life with Dr. Sanjay Gupta.
13: Slowly but surely, AI is seeping its way into every corner of our lives. One area perhaps I didn't expect is diet advice. A new study out of Turkey found that chatbots are recommending to teen boys and girls that they restrict their daily calories to dangerously low levels and eat a balance of nutrients that are kind of out of whack. Remember, teenagers are growing, one pediatrician told us. If they aren't getting enough nutrition, it can really stunt their growth on a number of levels. And in extreme cases, it can lead to significant health consequences. Large language models, LLMs, they are designed to agree with you. So if you're looking to lose weight, they're going to push you pretty hard in that direction. They also sometimes don't know how to tell the difference between good information and bad information. And you know who does? Your doctor. I'm Dr. Sanjay Gupta, helping you live a better life.
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